0: played what it calls key evidence in the trial. Dwayne Keffy D. Davis is accused of orchestrating the murder in 1996. Yesterday on the stand, a former L.A. police detective said Davis had admitted to him he killed the legendary rapper in 2008. That interview's been played for the jury. I'm Scott Carr.
1: For Northwest Indiana, clear and cool tonight with lows in the upper 50s. Partly sunny on Friday with highs in the upper 70s. We could have some storms Friday night with lows in the mid 60s. It will feel like fall this weekend. Mostly sunny on Saturday with highs in the mid 70s. Low to mid 70s on Sunday with lots of sunshine. Then Monday, mostly sunny with highs back in the mid 70s. That's your region forecast.
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Northwest Indiana. Throw an extra blanket on the bed tonight. It will be chilly, upper 50s with clear skies. Friday, partly sunny with highs in the upper 70s. We could have storms Friday night with lows in the mid 60s. Saturday, mostly sunny with highs in the mid 70s. We'll be in the low to mid 70s on Sunday with lots of sunshine. Then mid 70s on Monday with mostly sunny skies. That's your region forecast.

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1: The FAA says it's monitoring the severe storms now slamming more than 32 million people from southern Connecticut to Virginia, including the New York City, Philadelphia, and Baltimore areas. Ground stops have been issued for New York's JFK, LaGuardia, and Newark airports, as well as Philadelphia International, BWI, and elsewhere. A chaplain at a women's hospital in Massachusetts testified today on the stand that Lindsay Clancy, the Massachusetts woman accused of killing her three young children, had told her a voice had told her to harm her children. She said Clancy talked about a voice telling her to follow commands. Prosecutors said Clancy strangled the children in the family's home in 2023. The defense claimed she was suffering from bipolar disorder and postpartum psychosis. President Trump will be in South Carolina Friday to campaign for Republican Senator Darlene Graham, the sister of the late Senator Lindsey Graham. She's facing Congressman Ralph Norman in a South Carolina Republican Senate primary runoff on August 25th. I'm Scott Carr.

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For Northwest Indiana, it will be chilly tonight. Temperatures in the upper 50s under clear skies. We'll be partly sunny on Friday with temperatures in the upper 70s. Some storms are possible Friday night with lows in the mid-60s. On Saturday, we'll be mostly sunny with highs in the mid-70s. Sunday, low to mid-70s for highs with lots of sunshine. Then Monday, mostly sunny with highs back in the mid-70s. That's your region forecast.

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3: The FAA says it's monitoring the severe storms hitting more than 32 million from southern Connecticut to Virginia tonight, including New York City, Philadelphia, and Baltimore. Ground stops have been issued at several airports, including New York's JFK, LaGuardia, and Newark airports. An Albany, New York woman's accused of pledging allegiance to ISIS and plotting an attack on that state's Capitol building in Albany. FBI agents say 35-year-old Jessica Bowie wanted to blow up the Capitol and kill lawmakers working inside. She's been arrested and charged for attempting to provide material support to ISIS. Federal health officials say more than 430 cases of salmonella infections across 32 states have now been linked to eating certain kinds of jalapeno peppers. The CDC says the outbreak has led to at least 57 hospitalizations. There have been no reported deaths. The agency estimates that number could be higher, though, as many may be recovering from infections without receiving medical care or reporting it. I'm Scott Carr.
4: For Northwest Indiana, clear and cool tonight with lows in the upper 50s, partly sunny on Friday with highs in the upper 70s. We could have some storms Friday night with lows in the mid 60s. It will feel like fall this weekend, mostly sunny on Saturday with highs in the mid 70s, low to mid 70s on Sunday with lots of sunshine, then Monday mostly sunny with highs back in the mid 70s. That's your region forecast.

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Northwest Indiana. Throw an extra blanket on the bed tonight. It will be chilly, upper 50s with clear skies. Friday, partly sunny with highs in the upper 70s. We could have storms Friday night with lows in the mid 60s. Saturday, mostly sunny with highs in the mid 70s. We'll be in the low to mid 70s on Sunday with lots of sunshine. Then mid 70s on Monday with mostly sunny skies. That's your region forecast.

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2: The FAA says it's monitoring the severe storms hitting more than 32 million people from southern Connecticut to Virginia tonight, including New York City, Philadelphia, and Baltimore. Ground stops had been issued for airports including New York's JFK, LaGuardia, and Newark airports. The USS Abraham Lincoln's being relieved to the Middle East. Reports say a replacement aircraft carrier, the USS George Washington, has arrived on site, giving the crew of the Lincoln a chance to go home. There's been concerns about the 5,000 Marines and sailors aboard who left San Diego in November, setting a modern carrier record for time at sea. The FBI says a female ISIS supporter was planning to attack New York's Capitol building in Albany. Agents say 25-year-old Jessica Bowie wanted to blow up the Capitol, killing the lawmakers inside. She allegedly discussed her plans with FBI informants and spent weeks surveilling the Capitol. She's been charged for attempting to provide material support to ISIS. I'm Scott Carr.
0: For Northwest Indiana, clear and cool tonight with lows in the upper 50s. We'll be partly sunny on Friday with highs in the upper 70s. There's a chance of storms Friday night. Lows will be in the mid 60s. Mostly sunny Saturday with highs in the mid 70s. Low to mid 70s on Sunday with lots of sunshine. Then mostly sunny Monday with highs back in the mid 70s. That's your region forecast.
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For Northwest Indiana, it will be chilly tonight. Temperatures in the upper 50s under clear skies. We'll be partly sunny on Friday with temperatures in the upper 70s. Some storms are possible Friday night with lows in the mid-60s. On Saturday, we'll be mostly sunny with highs in the mid-70s. Sunday, low to mid-70s for highs with lots of sunshine. Then Monday, mostly sunny with highs back in the mid-70s. That's your region forecast.

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2: The FAA says it's monitoring the severe storms hitting more than 32 million from southern Connecticut to Virginia tonight, including New York City, Philadelphia, and Baltimore. Ground stops have been issued at several airports, including New York's JFK, LaGuardia, and Newark airports. An Albany, New York woman's accused of pledging allegiance to ISIS and plotting an attack on that state's Capitol building in Albany. FBI agents say 35-year-old Jessica Bowie wanted to blow up the Capitol and kill lawmakers working inside. She's been arrested and charged for attempting to provide material support to ISIS. Federal health officials say more than 430 cases of salmonella infections across 32 states have now been linked to eating certain kinds of jalapeno peppers. The CDC says the outbreak has led to at least 57 hospitalizations. There have been no reported deaths. The agency estimates that number could be higher, though, as many may be recovering from infections without receiving medical care or reporting it. I'm Scott Carr.
0: For Northwest Indiana, clear and cool tonight with lows in the upper 50s. Partly sunny on Friday with highs in the upper 70s. We could have some storms Friday night with lows in the mid 60s. It will feel like fall this weekend. Mostly sunny on Saturday with highs in the mid 70s. Low to mid 70s on Sunday with lots of sunshine. Then Monday, mostly sunny with highs back in the mid 70s. That's your region forecast.

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1: Temperatures are going to surge, and as a result, it's going to get hot around here.
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Northwest Indiana. Throw an extra blanket on the bed tonight. It will be chilly, upper 50s with clear skies. Friday, partly sunny with highs in the upper 70s. We could have storms Friday night with lows in the mid 60s. Saturday, mostly sunny with highs in the mid 70s. We'll be in the low to mid 70s on Sunday with lots of sunshine. Then mid 70s on Monday with mostly sunny skies. That's your region forecast.

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1: You played it cool and I played it dumb. 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
2: Yeah. Maybe I'ma get a little anxious. Maybe I'ma get a little shy. 'Cause everybody's trying to be famous. And I'm just trying to

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1: The FAA says it's monitoring the severe storms hitting more than 32 million people from southern Connecticut to Virginia tonight, including New York City, Philadelphia, and Baltimore. Ground stops have been issued for airports including New York's JFK, LaGuardia, and Newark airports. The USS Abraham Lincoln's being relieved to the Middle East. Reports say a replacement aircraft carrier, the USS George Washington, has arrived on site, giving the crew of the Lincoln a chance to go home. There's been concerns about the 5,000 Marines and sailors aboard who left San Diego in November, setting a modern carrier record for time at sea. The FBI says a female ISIS supporter was planning to attack New York's Capitol building in Albany. Agents say 25-year-old Jessica Bowie wanted to blow up the Capitol, killing the lawmakers inside. She allegedly discussed her plans with FBI informants and spent weeks surveilling the Capitol. She's been charged for attempting to provide material support to ISIS. I'm Scott Carr.
2: For Northwest Indiana, mainly dry conditions on the way with just a couple of chances of some showers over the next few days. We'll see temperatures this morning in the upper 50s. Mostly sunny skies for our Friday today with highs in the upper 70s. Showers later on tonight. Temperatures dropping into the mid-60s with showers and storms. Looking like a good weekend with just an isolated shower to the south on Saturday. Temperatures in the upper 70s. Sunday, sunny skies, highs in the low to mid-70s. That's your forecast.
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And this town's lost its faith. Our colors will fade eventually. 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Oh my, my, oh my, my love. 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
2: For Northwest Indiana, temperatures in the upper 50s this morning. Mostly sunny skies for our Friday. An isolated shower possible in the afternoon. Temperatures in the upper 70s. Lows in the mid-60s later tonight with a chance of showers and thunderstorms. For our Saturday, temperatures will be in the upper 70s. Again, an isolated shower in the forecast areas to the south for the afternoon. Upper 50s on Saturday night. Sunday, mostly sunny skies with a high in the mid-70s. That's your forecast.
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2: The FBI's investigation into former California Representative Eric Swalwell is expanding. Multiple reports say the FBI seized Swalwell's devices at San Francisco International Airport on Sunday night. The Bay Area Democrat was once a leading candidate for California governor. He resigned from Congress earlier this year amid sexual misconduct allegations. The USS Abraham Lincoln is being relieved in the Middle East. The replacement aircraft carrier, the USS George Washington, has arrived on site, giving the San Diego-based crew of the Lincoln a chance to return home. The 5,000 crew members left San Diego in November, setting a modern carrier record for time at sea. A new report says there's not a mass exodus in California. The state's population decreased slightly last year, but new research shows the drop was very small compared to California's total population. Smart Assets says out of nearly 40 million people, fewer than 10,000 moved away. That challenges the idea that lots of people are leaving. I'm Tammy Trujillo.
3: For Northwest Indiana this morning, temperatures will be in the upper 50s. Mostly sunny skies, highs in the upper 70s for our Friday. Today, late in the afternoon, evening, slight chance of showers. Better chance of showers and thunderstorms later tonight with lows in the mid-60s. The weekend looking mainly dry for your Saturday. Partly sunny skies, highs will be in the upper 70s. Areas to the south could see a stray shower. Temperatures Saturday night dropping into the upper 50s. Sunny skies on Sunday with temperatures in the low to mid-70s.

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2: For Northwest Indiana, mainly dry conditions on the way with just a couple of chances of some showers over the next few days. We'll see temperatures this morning in the upper 50s. Mostly sunny skies for our Friday today with highs in the upper 70s. Showers later on tonight. Temperatures dropping into the mid-60s with showers and storms. Looking like a good weekend with just an isolated shower to the south on Saturday. Temperatures in the upper 70s. Sunday, sunny skies, highs in the low to mid-70s. That's your forecast.
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2: Severe storms are starting to rumble for over 32 million people from southern Connecticut to Virginia, including New York City, Philadelphia, and Baltimore. Tornadoes have been reported touching down in Dover, Delaware, and on Long Island. Forecasters expect a stalled cold front to bring days of rain to the East Coast. A group of bipartisan female lawmakers are calling for a House committee to hurry up in its sexual misconduct investigation into Congressman Jimmy Gomez. The group of women wrote in a statement that such allegations must be met with clear and meaningful consequences, especially ahead of the upcoming November midterms. A frozen blueberry recall now is at the most severe risk level. The FDA initiated the recall for the product sold at Publix supermarkets in early July, telling customers not to eat the berries and instead discard or return them to the store for a full refund. Now the FDA has issued a Class 1 recall, meaning there's a reasonable probability that eating the blueberries will cause serious adverse health consequences or death. I'm Tammy Trujillo.
3: For Northwest Indiana, temperatures in the upper 50s this morning. Mostly sunny skies for our Friday. An isolated shower possible in the afternoon. Temperatures in the upper 70s. Lows in the mid-60s later tonight with a chance of showers and thunderstorms. For our Saturday, temperatures will be in the upper 70s. Again, an isolated shower in the forecast areas to the south for the afternoon. Upper 50s on Saturday night. Sunday, mostly sunny skies with a high in the mid-70s. That's your forecast.
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2: For Northwest Indiana this morning, temperatures will be in the upper 50s. Mostly sunny skies, highs in the upper 70s for our Friday. Today, late in the afternoon, evening, slight chance of showers. Better chance of showers and thunderstorms later tonight with lows in the mid-60s. The weekend looking mainly dry for your Saturday. Partly sunny skies, highs will be in the upper 70s. Areas to the south could see a stray shower. Temperatures Saturday night dropping into the upper 50s. Sunny skies on Sunday with temperatures in the low to mid-70s.
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1: USS Abraham Lincoln is being relieved in the Middle East after a deployment that stretched more than 270 days. Multiple reports say the replacement aircraft carrier, the USS George Washington's, arrived on site, giving the San Diego-based crew of the Lincoln a chance to return home. It comes amid growing concerns about conditions aboard the ship and the mental health of its sailors. The Trump administration's plan to crush Iran's economy will likely stop the need for major U.S. military operations against the Islamic Republic. That's what Treasury Secretary Scott Bessent told CNBC on Thursday. This came hours after President Trump wrote on Truth Social, the U.S. plans to choke Iran's economy by putting heavy economic penalties on any country that assists Tehran. Neutrogena is apologizing for dropping Hayden Panettiere as she battled postpartum depression in 2015. The late actress was the face of the skincare giant, but Panettiere claimed in her memoir that Neutrogena axed her contract over her breaking a morality clause. I'm Tammy Trujillo.
2: For Northwest Indiana, mainly dry conditions on the way with just a couple of chances of some showers over the next few days. We'll see temperatures this morning in the upper 50s. Mostly sunny skies for our Friday today with highs in the upper 70s. Showers later on tonight. Temperatures dropping into the mid-60s with showers and storms. Looking like a good weekend with just an isolated shower to the south on Saturday. Temperatures in the upper 70s. Sunday, sunny skies, highs in the low to mid-70s. That's your forecast.

0: stuck in traffic on the Borman, backup on Dickey Road, construction on the toll road?
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3: For Northwest Indiana, temperatures in the upper 50s this morning. Mostly sunny skies for our Friday. An isolated shower possible in the afternoon. Temperatures in the upper 70s. Lows in the mid-60s later tonight with a chance of showers and thunderstorms. For our Saturday, temperatures will be in the upper 70s. Again, an isolated shower in the forecast areas to the south for the afternoon. Upper 50s on Saturday night. Sunday, mostly sunny skies with a high in the mid-70s. That's your forecast.
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2: The California man accused of trying to assassinate President Trump during the White House Correspondents' Dinner in April appeared in federal court on Thursday. Officials say 31-year-old Cole Thomas Allen rushed a security checkpoint armed with guns and knives in an attempt to reach the president. Allen's pleaded not guilty and is being held without bond. There could be a key recording for the prosecution played today in the Tupac Shakur murder trial in Las Vegas. Thursday on the stand, a former Los Angeles police detective said Davis admitted to him that he killed the legendary rapper. That taped interview is expected to be played in court today. Apple Music is rolling out a new label later on this year to identify AI-generated songs. The music platform says it will start putting a Made with AI label on those released tracks. The announcement follows Spotify's newly announced AI persona label, as well as Tidal's decision to label AI songs.

0: songs and ban them from earning royalties. I'm Tammy Trujillo.
1: For Northwest Indiana this morning, temperatures will be in the upper 50s. Mostly sunny skies, highs in the upper 70s for our Friday. Today, late in the afternoon, evening, slight chance of showers, better chance of showers and thunderstorms later tonight with lows in the mid-60s. The weekend looking mainly dry for your Saturday. Partly sunny skies, highs will be in the upper 70s. Areas to the south could see a stray shower. Temperatures Saturday night dropping into the upper 50s. Sunny skies on Sunday with temperatures in the low to mid-70s.

cigarette break. It's like 10,000 spoons when all you need is a knife. It's meeting the man of my dreams and then meeting his beautiful wife. And isn't it ironic?

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Z107. We

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1: For Northwest Indiana, mainly dry conditions on the way with just a couple of chances of some showers over the next few days. We'll see temperatures this morning in the upper 50s. Mostly sunny skies for our Friday today with highs in the upper 70s. Showers later on tonight. Temperatures dropping into the mid-60s with showers and storms. Looking like a good weekend with just an isolated shower to the south on Saturday. Temperatures in the upper 70s. Sunday, sunny skies, highs in the low to mid-70s. That's your forecast.
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1: U.S. Abraham Lincoln is on the way home from the Middle East. Multiple reports say the replacement aircraft carrier, the USS George Washington, arrived on the site, giving the San Diego-based crew of the Lincoln a chance to finally return home. There have been concerns about the 5,000 crew members who left San Diego in November, setting a modern carrier record for time at sea. The California man who allegedly tried to assassinate President Trump and others during the White House Correspondents' Dinner in April was in federal court on Thursday. Officials say 31-year-old Cole Thomas Allen rushed a security checkpoint armed with guns and knives in an attempt to reach the president. A judge did not set a trial date. A new report is raising concerns that traders may have used inside information to make millions on the online prediction market Polymarket. The Anti-Corruption Data Collective identified 152 accounts that collectively made $8 million on military and defense-related predictions with an average win rate of about 97%. I'm Tammy Trujillo.
2: Governor Braun is delivering on his promise to reimburse Indiana counties, cities, and towns for money they missed out on during the gas tax holiday. This week, the State Board of Finance unanimously approved more than $130 million in reimbursements for the month of June. This follows the board's unanimous approval last month of reimbursements for April and May. The Indiana State Comptroller's Office will distribute nearly $44 million to counties, cities, and towns over the next week. Part of a Superfund site in the region may soon be deleted from the EPA's national priorities list of the nation's most contaminated sites. The Environmental Protection Agency said in a news release it is proposing to delete part of the U.S. smelter and lead refining site in East Chicago and part of the Tippecanoe Sanitary Landfill site in Lafayette. The U.S. EPA also announced the deletion of six Superfund sites, including one in DuPage County, Illinois. Officials say these transformed Superfund sites pave the way for formerly contaminated properties to become flourishing community assets that create new jobs and stimulate economic growth across the nation. In Merrillville, residents impacted by storms in June and August may qualify for assistance through Habitat for Humanity's Critical Repair Program. The program helps with mold remediation, sump pump replacement, insurance deductible assistance, and property cleanup and debris removal. Damage must have occurred during the June 11th or August 11th storms. We've shared more information, including eligibility criteria, on the Region News Team Facebook page. 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
4: Foggy Friday, so be ready for that as you head out this morning. But things moving along early in good shape. I-65, the Borman Indiana Toll Road, I-94 through Porter and LaPorte counties, inbound 4 to the Rhine as well. Klein Avenue from 80-94 to the Lake Shore and over the Big Bridge. Major highways looking pretty good. 219-405-7743, our hotline. Scott Rosenberg, Region News Team Traffic.
2: For Northwest Indiana, patchy fog this morning, a slight chance of showers and thunderstorms later today, highs in the upper 70s, calm wind becoming southwest around 5 miles per hour. Chance of showers and thunderstorms tonight, lows in the mid-60s. Chance of showers and thunderstorms Saturday, gradually becoming sunny with a high near 76. North-northwest wind 5 to 15 miles per hour, gusts as high as 20. Slight chance of showers and storms Saturday night, mostly clear with a low around 60.

0: at Good Morning. It's Brooke, Z107. But you know what? Normally I am always thinking a day ahead. Like, normally on Thursdays, I'll think it should be Friday. And for whatever reason, last night, I'm laying around. It's, I don't know, maybe like 6 or 7 o'clock. I'm laying around, and I'm thinking that the next day is Thursday. I don't know what was going on with me. I mean, clearly I was wrong, thankfully. But yeah, I was thinking, okay, tomorrow's Thursday, then Friday. I never do that, so I don't know what was going on in my wacky mind. I'm just glad it's Friday. Yeah, ready for a weekend, though there's still so much cleaning up that needs to be done. Where was I driving yesterday? Oh, I know. I was on Samuelson Road between 6 and 20. And trees everywhere. I mean, there is just so much debris all over. So the cleanup is just going to go on and on and on. And I know a lot of people are getting super frustrated that their power isn't back. And hey, I get it. I can't say that I blame you. I mean, I'll go over some of the NIPSCO numbers and, you know, timelines here in a little while. But, you know, something happened in Crown Point yesterday. I have a friend who lives there. I've got to pull up her Facebook post and read that. I'll get to all that in a little bit. But right now, let's check our traffic. Oh, by the way, fog out there. I'm sure Scott Rosenberg will mention that. We've got traffic right now. And we'll also see what our weather is going to be like.
1: Foggy Friday. So be ready for that as you head out this morning. But things moving along early in good shape. I-65, the Borman, Indiana Toll Road, I-94 through Porter and LaPorte Counties, inbound 4 to the Rhine as well. Klein Avenue from 80-94 to the Lake Shore and over the Big Bridge. Major highways looking pretty good. 219-405-7743, our hotline. Scott Rosenberg, Region News Team Traffic.
2: For Northwest Indiana, patchy fog this morning. A slight chance of showers and thunderstorms later today. Highs in the upper 70s. Calm wind becoming southwest around 5 miles.

0: miles per hour. Chance of showers and thunderstorms tonight, lows in the mid-60s. Chance of showers and thunderstorms Saturday, gradually becoming sunny with a high near 76. North-northwest wind 5 to 15 miles per hour, gusts as high as 20. Slight chance of showers and storms Saturday night, mostly clear with a low around 60.
1: It is just about 517 and 57 degrees in Lowell, and in North Judson, it's 56.
2: Summer weather in the region. It brings the heat.
3: Temperatures are going to surge, and as a result, it's going to get hot around here.
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0: 7, Sweet But Psycho, Ava Max. Oh, I moved out of the hotel yesterday, and I mean, I didn't take a lot of stuff with me, but I did take 2 big bags of laundry because my laundry had just piled up. I told you I'd run out of underwear. So anyway, I had all this laundry. I had so much crap to unpack yesterday. And then I have the dogs. And can I just tell you, the dogs were not happy to come back to our apartment from the hotel. So Lenny is a snapper. He'll bite once in a while, and he's not bitten me in a really, really long time, and I've been really obviously happy about that. Yesterday, I put Freddie in the car, and then I put Lenny in the car, and I want to take their leashes off of them so that, you know, if I stop suddenly, their leash doesn't get stuck on something and, like, choke them. I mean, I'm always thinking worst-case scenario, obviously. So anyway, I take Freddie's leash off of him. He's all good. I go to take Lenny's leash off him, and he just bites my hand. I have the nastiest looking bite right by my thumb now, and I was so mad at him. I mean, I didn't do anything. I just looked at him, and I said, why would you do that? And he knew that he'd done something wrong. I said, I'm really mad at you for doing that. I said, I'm so nice to you. You've eaten Culver's all week. You've been in a nice hotel and not in our apartment where we had no power. And yeah, I still have the big, it's not going to leave a scar or anything, but it still hurts. That dog, little dog, can bite hard. Let's check our headlines right now with the region news team. We also have traffic, weather, and sports coming up.
1: In Merrillville, the Legacy Foundation, the Dean and Barbara White Family Foundation, and the Town of Merrillville have awarded nearly $400,000 to support local storm relief efforts for Merrillville residents. Officials say this includes assistance with insurance deductibles, utility and rent relief, home repairs, and food access in connection with both the June 11th tornado and August 11th storm. Merrillville residents can contact local organizations for information about available resources. This includes Catholic Charities, Habitat for Humanity, the Salvation Army, and the Food Bank of Northwest Indiana. We've shared more information on the Region News Team Facebook page. The United Way of Northwest Indiana is coordinating volunteers to work in communities throughout the region. You can register on their website and sign up for volunteer opportunities as they're added. We've shared a link and more information on the Region News Team Facebook page. Apple Music is rolling out a new label later this year to battle against AI-generated songs. Matt Mattinson explains.
2: The music platform announced Thursday it will start putting a Made with AI label to those released tracks. The service said that record labels and distributors will be required to tag songs in which a material portion of the content was created with AI. The announcement follows Spotify's newly announced AI persona label, as well as Tidal's decision to label AI songs and ban them from earning royalties. It's unclear when the new labels will begin to appear on Apple Music. I'm Matt Mattinson.
1: 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I'm Laura Velushko.
3: Crash reported in the work zone on westbound I-94 right near the LaPorte-Porter County line. So westbound just after Route 421. We also see eastbound on the brakes in the work zone moving past 421 as well on I-94 there in the Michigan City area. Foggy start to the morning, so be careful there. Everything else looking pretty typical. 219-405-7743, our hotline. Scott Rosenberg, Region News Team Traffic.
1: For Northwest Indiana, patchy fog this morning. A slight chance of showers and thunderstorms later today. Highs in the upper 70s. Calm wind becoming southwest around 5 miles per hour. Chance of showers and thunderstorms tonight. Lows in the mid-60s. Chance of showers and thunderstorms Saturday. Gradually becoming sunny with a high near 76. North-northwest wind 5 to 15 miles per hour. Gusts as high as 20. Slight chance of showers and storms Saturday night. Mostly clear with a low around 60.
0: It is just about 5:34 and 54.

0: 5 degrees in La Porte, and in Chesterton, it's 58.
1: The White Sox were blanked by the Braves 2-0 in their makeup game from Chicago. Anthony Kay was charged with the loss after allowing 2 runs on 5 hits and a walk. Sox have now dropped 3 of their last 4 games. They host the Mets starting tonight. The Cubs were off yesterday. They begin a 6-game road trip in Seattle against the Mariners. Matthew Boyd will be on the bump. The Cubs enter the night 5 games behind the Brewers for first place in the NL Central. The Railcats visit the Chicago Dogs tonight. Week 2 of the NFL preseason is here. Tomorrow, the Bears visit the Cincinnati Bengals, while the Colts host the Atlanta Falcons at Lucas Oil Stadium. WNBA, the Beaver fell to the Dallas Wings 91-85 in Arlington. The Sky host Golden State tonight. Prep football kicks off tonight. Defending 3A state champs Andrean visit the Maryville Pirates in the Battle of Broadway this evening. Hobart visits Chesterton, Knox at North Judson, Lowell at Crown Point, Valparaiso at Penn. All among the big games tonight, catch the Region Sports Network Top 10 and a rundown of all tonight's action with prep football reports at 8:35 this morning, lunchtime at 12:35, and just before kickoff tonight at 6:35. And get more content at regionsports.com. I'm Scott Rosenberg. That's sports.

0: have Amy Winehouse on Z107. All right, so it is, I got to get my dates right here, the 21st of August. And who is celebrating a birthday today? Well, let's find out, shall we? Oh, you know, this is sad. It would have been Hayden Panettiere's 37th birthday. And now I guess there is a criminal investigation into her death. All drug related, I have no doubt. Casey Musgraves is 38 years old. Usain Bolt, have you seen? He's in a commercial now. It's pretty funny where he's knitting. I can't remember what it is. Anyway, he's 38. Oh, no, I'm sorry. He's 40 today. Brody Jenner is 43. Kellis, remember the song Milkshake? 47. Amy Fisher, the Long Island Lolita. She's 52 years old today. Thankfully, we don't hear much from her anymore. Carrie Ann Moss is 59. Jim McMahon. Yep, the Punky QB. 67 years old today. And Kim Cattrall from Sex and the City is 70.
1: Crash in that corridor between Michigan City and Chesterton along I-94. This is right near the Porter-LaPorte County line. And I'm not sure if the crash originated on the eastbound or westbound side, but we've got the left lane closed there in both directions. But the bulk of our delays are westbound, so we're jammed up between US 421 and County Line Road there. Once again, at the Porter County line headed westbound on I-94. 219-405-7743, our hotline. Everything else looking pretty good, but foggy, misty Friday. So watch out for that. Scott Rosenberg, Region News Team Traffic.
2: For Northwest Indiana, patchy fog.

0: Early this morning, a slight chance of showers and thunderstorms later in the day, highs in the upper 70s, southwest winds around 5 miles per hour. Tonight, a chance of showers and thunderstorms, lows in the mid-60s. Saturday, chance of showers and storms, highs in the upper 70s. Saturday night, mostly clear, lows in the upper 50s. Sunday, mostly sunny, highs in the mid-70s. That's your region forecast.
1: It's 549, and in Valparaiso, it's 58 degrees. It's 59 in Portage.
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3: You're still

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2: USS Abraham Lincoln is being relieved in the Middle East by the USS George Washington, according to multiple reports. The San Diego-based Lincoln crew can now prepare to return home after spending months at sea. There have been concerns about the roughly 5,000 sailors who left San Diego in November, setting a modern record for the longest carrier deployment. A state of emergency is in effect in Dover, Delaware, after a large tornado tore through the capital Thursday night. The storm downed trees and power lines, flooded roads, and damaged buildings. Police report significant damage and scattered debris and are asking residents to stay off the roads while emergency crews respond.
3: You're a man who needs to control his fate.
2: The Odyssey has set an all-time R-rated record this week. After being in theaters for over a month, The Odyssey became the highest-grossing R-rated movie of all time. I'm Michael Kastner.
4: In Valparaiso, the city has a page on its website with the latest on storm cleanup and other storm-related information. The city says Valparaiso has remained in daily communication with NIPSCO throughout the recovery, sharing local priorities and assisting with access and debris removal where possible. NIPSCO says currently 240 customers in Valparaiso are without power. The City of Valparaiso website also includes information on how to report a problem, how to view a real-time map of street progress, and where to access assistance. Valparaiso says more than 900 tons of storm debris have been removed from city streets and neighborhoods so far, and cleanup work continues. Illinois is providing disaster tax relief for individuals and businesses affected by storm damage this summer. Governor Pritzker is waiving penalties and interest for taxpayers in 15 counties, including Cook, DuPage, and Will. Taxpayers seeking a waiver are advised to send a brief written explanation to the Illinois Department of Revenue about why they can't file timely or pay. In central Indiana, a temporary dam to protect critical infrastructure from ongoing floodwaters is now in place in Carmel. The city says the dam spans the entire water flow near the Hazeldale Parkway Bridge, where a secondary dam is also being built with help from the Indiana National Guard. Your forecast for the region coming up. I'm Laura Velushko.
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5: Crash right at the LaPorte Porter County line, westbound left lane block. We also have the left lane block on the eastbound side right at that crash scene, and that's got things bottled up on the westbound side from Route 421 over to just past County Line Road. Once again, LaPorte Porter County Line Road, heading westbound on I-94 toward the Chesterton area. As I said, the left lane closed there westbound. Left lane's also closed eastbound, but we're not seeing any substantial delays on the eastbound side there right now. Foggy start to the morning, so be careful. 219-405-7743, our hotline. Scott Rosenberg, Region News Team Traffic.
4: For Northwest Indiana, patchy fog early this morning. A slight chance of showers and thunderstorms later in the day. Highs in the upper 70s. Southwest winds around 5 miles per hour. Tonight, a chance of showers and thunderstorms. Lows in the mid-60s. Saturday, chance of showers and storms. Highs in the upper 70s. Saturday night, mostly clear. Lows in the upper 50s. Sunday, mostly sunny. Highs in the mid-70s. That's your region forecast.
6: Ah, Friday. Yeah, it's 6:05 and 58 degrees in South Haven, 56 in Griffith, and along the lakefront in Long Beach, it's 61.

0: You know what's scary is I'm still seeing a lot of power lines that are down. I mean, I'm assuming, well, I probably shouldn't assume, but I'm assuming that they are not live anymore. But I mean, who knows? When I was out yesterday, I was running some errands. Actually, no, I was on my way back from the hotel. I was on Samuelson again, and I saw it was a subdivision. The entrance to the subdivision is blocked off, and then there is a roadblock on the other side too, because in the middle there are just power lines sitting there. I mean, I don't know how long they've been there since the storm, but how long they'll be there. I mean, that's just, I think that's scary. All right, let's see what happened back on this day, shall we? Well, 115 years ago today in 1911, the Mona Lisa was stolen from the Louvre in Paris. I guess it was an employee who stole it, and they found Mona Lisa 2 years later. Bambi was released 84 years ago in 1942. 67 years ago in 1959, Hawaii was admitted as the 50th state. Maybe that's why today is National Hawaiian Shirt Day. Yeah, it is. Now it makes sense. 39 years ago, Dirty Dancing came out, and we learned that nobody puts baby in a corner. 36 years ago, wow, in 1990, Alice in Chains released their debut album, Facelift, which had their biggest hit, Man in the Box, on it. And what else? Okay, 4 years ago today in 2022, The House of the Dragon, premiered on HBO. So there you go, some things that happened back on this day. Time now to check weather and traffic.
1: Crash right at the LaPorte Porter County line, westbound left lane block. We also have the left lane block on the eastbound side right at that crash scene. And that's got things bottled up on the westbound side from Route 421 over to just past County Line Road. Once again, LaPorte Porter County Line Road, heading westbound on I-94 toward the Chesterton area. As I said, the left lane closed there westbound. Left lane's also closed eastbound, but we're not seeing any substantial delays on the eastbound side there right now. Foggy start to the morning, so be careful. 219-405-7700.

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2: For Northwest Indiana, patchy fog early this morning. A slight chance of showers and thunderstorms later in the day. Highs in the upper 70s. Southwest winds around 5 miles per hour. Tonight, a chance of showers and thunderstorms. Lows in the mid-60s. Saturday, chance of showers and storms. Highs in the upper 70s. Saturday night, mostly clear. Lows in the upper 50s. Sunday, mostly sunny. Highs in the mid-70s. That's your region forecast.
1: Oh, TGIF. It's just about 619 and 57 degrees in Merivale. And in Munster, it's 58.
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Well, it doesn't look like too bad of a day today. We're going to see a little bit of sun, some clouds, maybe rain later on. Hopefully not. And highs near 80. It's 628 with Charlie XCX on Z107.

0: WXEX on Z107. Good morning, it's Brooke. And I told you earlier I was going to go over these NIPSCO outage numbers again, and there's so many. I'm just going to go over the big ones, okay? So Gary, I mean, there are different zip codes, but Gary, still well over 10,000 people without power. And I know people there are getting real, real anxious. And I mean, it's been almost 2 weeks now. Hobart, over 2,000. Merrillville, 3,800. Portage still has 5,700 people without power. I know that yesterday somebody was complaining that we don't talk about Valparaiso enough. I'm looking here at the numbers for Valparaiso. A little over 200 still without power. So I know it's so hard to be patient when you just want your power back. You just want to have lights. The thing that bothered me the most was having to shower in the dark. Showering by flashlight. That was super annoying, especially when I get up at 2 o'clock in the morning. Though, what I would do in the evening, I would take a shower before I went to bed, but I would take it while it was still light outside so that I could keep the bathroom door open and have some natural light, because it was really annoying taking a shower by flashlight. But I completely understand frustration. I had power for like a day, and then it went out, and then it came back. And I've been hearing that from more and more people. And the reason I believe that's happening is because they'll restore your power, but then they have to turn your power off so they can restore other people's power. Which I know doesn't make you happy, but I think that's just the cold, hard fact. Time now to check headlines with the Region News team. We also have traffic, weather, and sports coming up.
1: In Highland, several dumpsters are being placed around town for residents who may have more trash than normal. Officials say these dumpsters are not for branches or vegetation. The dumpsters are located in Brentwood Park, Markley Park, and Shepherd Park. Residents are also encouraged to continue taking their garbage to Public Works on Kennedy Avenue for no charge. Gates are open until 6:30 p.m. The town says if you lost your garbage or recycle bin during last week's storm and need it replaced, you can contact Highland Public Works. Newton County Emergency Management says the county's multi-hazard mitigation plan is now available for public review and comment. The plan identifies hazards that could affect the community and outlines strategies to reduce or prevent future loss of life, property damage, and other impacts. Officials say the planning process helps Newton County and participating communities better prepare for hazards and build a more resilient community. Newton County residents, businesses, community organizations, and other interested parties are encouraged to review the plan and provide feedback. The public review period runs through September 4th. We've shared more information on the Region News Team Facebook page. In Valparaiso, the city has a page on its website with the latest on storm cleanup and other storm-related information. The city says Valparaiso has remained in daily communication with NIPSCO throughout the recovery, sharing local priorities and assisting with access and debris removal where possible. NIPSCO says currently about 240 customers in Valparaiso are without power. The City of Valparaiso website also includes information on how to report a problem, how to view a real-time map of street progress, and where to access assistance. Valparaiso says more than 900 tons of storm debris have been removed from city streets and neighborhoods so far, and cleanup work continues. Your forecast for the

0: Each and coming up, I'm Laura Velushko.
1: Things looking pretty good other than the foggy, misty conditions, so be careful there. But we do have traffic backed up westbound side of I-94, the Michigan City corridor, from 421 on over to the LaPorte-Porter County line. And that because of a crash, a left lane block there. Left lane's actually blocked on the eastbound side too, but there's no delays there right now. We got a work zone in this area as well. But the it's bumper to bumper from 421 over to County Line Road, westbound I-94, heading from LaPorte into Porter County. 219-405-7743, our hotline. Scott Rosenberg, Region News Team Traffic.
0: For Northwest Indiana, patchy fog early this morning. A slight chance of showers and thunderstorms later in the day. Highs in the upper 70s. Southwest winds around 5 miles per hour. Tonight, a chance of showers and thunderstorms. Lows in the mid-60s. Saturday, chance of showers and storms. Highs in the upper 70s. Saturday night, mostly clear. Lows in the upper 50s. Sunday, mostly sunny. Highs in the mid-70s. That's your region forecast.
2: At 6:36, it's 56 degrees in Couts, and in Wheatfield, it's 55.
1: The White Sox were blanked by the Braves 2-0 in their makeup game from Chicago. Anthony Kay was charged with the loss after allowing 2 runs on 5 hits and a walk. Sox have now dropped 3 of their last 4 games. They host the Mets starting tonight. The Cubs were off yesterday. They begin a 6-game road trip in Seattle against the Mariners. Matthew Boyd will be on the bump. The Cubs enter the night 5 games behind the Brewers for first place in the NL Central. The Railcats visit the Chicago Dogs tonight. Week 2 of the NFL preseason is here. Tomorrow, the Bears visit the Cincinnati Bengals, while the Colts host the Atlanta Falcons at Lucas Oil Stadium. WNBA, the Beaver fell to the Dallas Wings 91-85 in Arlington. The Sky host Golden State tonight. Prep football kicks off tonight. Defending 3A state champs Andrean visit the Maryville Pirates in the Battle of Broadway this evening. Hobart visits Chesterton, Knox at North Judson, Lowell at Crown Point, Valparaiso at Penn. All among the big games tonight, catch the Region Sports Network Top 10 and a rundown of all tonight's action with prep football reports at 8:35 this morning, lunchtime at 12:35, and just before kickoff tonight at 6:35. To get more content at regionsports.com, I'm Scott Rosenberg. That's sports.

0: 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I love it.
1: The playlist.
2: She don't care about my car. And she don't care about my money. And that's real good, cause I don't got a lot to spend. But if I did, it wouldn't mean nothing.

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Not because she's fat like Cindy Crawford, she has got so much to offer. Why does

0: All right, so earlier I was telling you there was something going on in Crown Point yesterday, power related, and I have a friend who lives there and is actually a teacher there, and I wanted to pull up her Facebook post. She says, oh boy, can we just get a normal school day? Our first day back since last Tuesday, and just before 2 p.m., our school and several others lost power again, and the traffic lights are out, which is causing extremely long commute times. So I don't know. I mean, I haven't spoken to her, but I'm just wondering if it's one of those things where I was talking about earlier where they restore power and then they take it away because they have to restore other people's power. I don't know. I'm going to have to call her later on today and find out what's going on there and if she has power now and if they're back in school. I know a lot of schools will be starting now on the 25th. Because of what can you do? Send the kids to school with no power? I mean, there's not a whole lot you can do then. And, I mean, it stinks because they're probably at home without power, too. But the kids definitely need to get back to school. We need normal to return. That's what we need. Please.
1: Things looking pretty good other than the foggy, misty conditions, so be careful there. But we do have traffic backed up westbound side of I-94, the Michigan City corridor, from 421 on over to the LaPorte-Porter County line. And that because of a crash, a left lane blocked there. Left lane's actually blocked on the eastbound side, too.

0: but there's no delays there right now. We got a work zone in this area as well. But the yeah, it's bumper to bumper from 421 over to County Line Road, westbound I-94, heading from LaPorte into Porter County. 219-405-7743, our hotline. Scott Rosenberg, Region News Team Traffic.
1: For Northwest Indiana, patchy fog early this morning. A slight chance of showers and thunderstorms later in the day. Highs in the upper 70s. Southwest winds around 5 miles per hour. Tonight, a chance of showers and thunderstorms. Lows in the mid-60s. Saturday, chance of showers and storms. Highs in the upper 70s. Saturday night, mostly clear. Lows in the upper 50s. Sunday, mostly sunny. Highs in the mid-70s. That's your region forecast.
2: All right, let's do this. Let's get through the day and get to the weekend. It's 651 and 57 degrees in Lake Station. And in Boone Grove, it's 56.
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2: A woman accused of planning an attack on the New York State Capitol building allegedly has terrorist ties. The FBI says Jessica Bowie, a 35-year-old Albany woman, pledged allegiance to ISIS online before buying bomb-making materials earlier this month from a hardware store. The FBI says she began planning to detonate a bomb at the Capitol in July, discussing her plans with FBI informants and spending weeks taking surveillance photos of the building. USS Abraham Lincoln will be heading back to the U.S. after a record deployment. Multiple reports say the replacement aircraft carrier, the USS George Washington, has arrived in the Middle East, giving the San Diego-based crew, the Lincoln, a chance to return home. Def Leppard guitarist Vivian Campbell says his cancer has returned.

0: He tells an El Salvador radio station he'll have to undergo treatment again as his bone marrow transplant was unsuccessful. I'm Michael Kastner.
1: In Merrillville, the Legacy Foundation, the Dean and Barbara White Family Foundation, and the Town of Merrillville have awarded nearly $400,000 to support local storm relief efforts for Merrillville residents. Officials say this includes assistance with insurance deductibles, utility and rent relief, home repairs, and food access in connection with both the June 11th tornado and August 11th storm. Merrillville residents can contact local organizations for information about available resources. 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
5: Crash near Michigan City, or west of Michigan City, on I-94. It's got traffic backed up now in both directions. We got the left lane closed both westbound and eastbound. So those delays westbound from just before 421 on over to the LaPorte-Porter County line, and the delays eastbound from just after the Chesterton Scales on over to the Porter-LaPorte County line. So both directions, we've got traffic stacked up there on I-94. In that area between Chesterton and Michigan City. 219-405-7743, our hotline, Scott Rosenberg, Region News Team Traffic.
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1: For Northwest Indiana, patchy fog early this morning, a slight chance of showers and thunderstorms later in the day, highs in the upper 70s, southwest winds around 5 miles per hour. Tonight, a chance of showers and thunderstorms, lows in the mid-60s. Saturday, chance of showers and storms, highs in the upper 70s. Saturday night, mostly clear, lows in the upper 50s. Sunday, mostly sunny, highs in the mid-70s. That's your region forecast.
7: It is 7:05 and 56 degrees in Hobart, 54 in Wanata, and along the lakefront in Burns Harbor, it's 59.

Conversation on Z107. Good morning. It's Brooke. It is Friday. Yeah, my big activity this weekend, it's going to be going to the grocery store. I mean, everything is out of my fridge. I got home yesterday and made the dogs their food, so they're happy about that. But I mean, I didn't have anything. I went to Panda yesterday and got food, ate half of it for lunch, and then saved the other half for dinner because I can't make anything because I don't have anything to make. I mean, I don't even have bread to make a peanut butter and jelly right now. So yeah, trip to the grocery store is necessary, sadly. I have this morning's brain bender. I don't like going to the store. That's why I

0: Sadly. All right, so 43% of couples admit they have kept this secret from their partner. What is it? And here you go. It has nothing to do with cheating. Nothing at all to do with cheating. What is it, though? 43% of couples admit they have kept this secret from their partner. What is it? Has nothing to do with cheating. All right, I have the answer for you at about 8:15, but in the meantime, drop your guesses on the Z107 Facebook page.
1: Crash on I-94 between Chesterton and Michigan City as traffic stacked up bumper to bumper in both directions. Westbound starting before 421 over to the LaPorte-Porter County line. Eastbound starting near the Chesterton Scales over to the Porter-LaPorte County line. The left lane's closed in both directions with that crash. Incident with a vehicle on the tracks earlier with the South Shore near Gary Metro, and it's got some trains delayed. Here are the westbound train delays. Train 108 running about 60 minutes behind. Train 10 about 45 minutes behind. Train 110 about 60 minutes behind. And train 114 about 20 minutes behind. Also, they have actually combined train 112 with train 114. And once again, 114 running about 20 minutes behind this morning. 219-405-7743, our hotline. Scott Rosenberg, Region News Team Traffic.
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2: For Northwest Indiana, patchy fog early this morning. A slight chance of showers and thunderstorms later in the day. Highs in the upper 70s. Southwest winds around 5 miles per hour. Tonight, a chance of showers and thunderstorms. Lows in the mid-60s. Saturday, chance of showers and storms, highs in the upper 70s. Saturday night, mostly clear, lows in the upper 50s. Sunday, mostly sunny, highs in the mid-70s. That's your region forecast.
0: It is just about 720 and 54 degrees in DeMott, and in Wheeler, it's 56.
1: Summer weather in the region. It brings the heat.
3: Temperatures are going to surge, and as a result, it's going to get hot around here.
1: It brings the storms.
3: There's going to be days of heavy rain and storms.
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3: If you're a radar junkie like we are, you're watching that area of rain out towards the west as well.
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727, C107. It is Friday. It's also National Hawaiian Shirt Day. I can honestly say I've never owned a Hawaiian shirt. Got nothing against them. I've just never had one.

0: tomorrow, Z107 is going to be in Merrillville. Yep, for Chevrolet of Merrillville's giant savings event. I say giant because you can save big, and they also have a whole lot of cars, almost 500 vehicles in stock, ready to roll right off the lot. Yep, you got to find one you like. And if you do, and if you need financing, Chevrolet of Merrillville, they work with some of the top lenders in the area, so they will help you get approved. And KB will be out there from 1 to 3. So stop on by Chevrolet of Merrillville tomorrow. They're at 1550 East 61st Avenue.
1: In Highland, several dumpsters are being placed around town for residents who may have more trash than normal. Officials say these dumpsters are not for branches or vegetation. The dumpsters are located in Brentwood Park, Markley Park, and Shepherd Park. Residents are also encouraged to continue taking their garbage to Public Works on Kennedy Avenue for no charge. Gates are open until 6:30 p.m. The town says if you lost your garbage or recycle bin during last week's storm and need it replaced, you can contact Highland Public Works. Newton County Emergency Management says the county's multi-hazard mitigation plan is now available for public review and comment. The plan identifies hazards that could affect the community and outlines strategies to reduce or prevent future loss of life, property damage, and other impacts. Officials say the planning process helps Newton County and participating communities better prepare for hazards and build a more resilient community. Newton County residents, businesses, community organizations, and other interested parties are encouraged to review the plan and provide feedback. The public review period runs through September 4th. We've shared more information on the Region News Team Facebook page. In Valparaiso, the city has a page on its website with the latest on storm cleanup and other storm-related information. The city says Valparaiso has remained in daily communication with NIPSCO throughout the recovery, sharing local priorities and assisting with access and debris removal where possible. NIPSCO says currently about 240 customers in Valparaiso are without power. The City of Valparaiso website also includes information on how to report a problem, how to view a real-time map of street progress, and where to access assistance. Valparaiso says more than 900 tons of storm debris have been removed from city streets and neighborhoods so far, and cleanup work continues. Your forecast for the region coming up. I'm Laura Volushko.
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3: Crash on I-94 between Chesterton and Michigan City as traffic stacked up bumper to bumper in both directions. Westbound starting before 421 over to the LaPorte-Porter County line. Eastbound starting near the Chesterton Scales over to the Porter-LaPorte County line. The left lane's closed in both directions with that crash. Incident with a vehicle on the tracks earlier with the South Shore near Gary Metro, and it's got some trains delayed. Here the westbound train delays. Train 108 running about 60 minutes behind. Train 10 about 45 minutes behind. Train 110 about 60 minutes behind, and train 114 about 20 minutes behind. Also, they have actually combined train 112 with train 114, and once again, 114 running about 20 minutes behind this morning. 219-405-7743, our hotline. Scott Rosenberg, Region News Team Traffic. Region News Team meteorologist Matt Wintz, maybe some rain in the forecast for Friday night football, and we'll have to see how things turn out.
4: Yeah, for sure. Yeah, we'll have to keep an eye on it. This morning, Scott, we've got a front coming out of Wisconsin. You could see storms in Wisconsin. The thinking is that those storms would kind of move into the Chicago area and then start to fade, so we may get some showers and some clouds just after lunch hour from those. But then the thinking is, as this front still kind of lags behind that, it would develop a new batch of some showers and thunderstorms this afternoon, and then especially this evening. And they'd be around. Some of them could be on the strong side. Some areas may end up completely dry. This is how it's going to go. Otherwise, increasing clouds expected today. We're in the upper 70s. Tonight, after an early storm, we'll clear out. We'll be back down to the low 60s. And then sunshine with a few pop-up lake effect showers and thunderstorms tomorrow afternoon. A lot of dry hours, but can't rule out some lake effect coming off of Lake Michigan. Mid-70s for highs tomorrow. Cooler air aloft. That's how we're able to do that. Sunday looks good, mainly sunny, low 70s, really comfortable stuff. And then next week, Scott, pretty quiet week, at least to start. I've got a cool start, low 70s on Monday, warming up through the 70s to near 80 midweek. And our next shot at rain beyond this weekend would be sometime late in the day, Wednesday into Thursday. So kind of a quiet start.
3: I just flash forward to like January when you're going to be using the phrase lake effect a lot more.
4: Oh, I know. You know, and I don't associate this lake effect with that, but I just did, and now I, like, feel sick.
3: It's what I do.
4: It's what my wife says.
3: Region News Team Meteorologist Matt Wentz, thank you so much. We'll hear from you again lunchtime, 12 o'clock.
4: Sounds good. Thanks, Scott.
0: Thank you very much, Matt Wentz. It's 7:36 and 56 degrees in Schererville, and in Winfield, it's 53.
3: The White Sox were blanked by the Braves 2-0 in their makeup game from Chicago. Anthony Kay was charged with the loss after allowing 2 runs on 5 hits and a walk. Sox have now dropped 3 of their last 4 games. They host the Mets starting tonight. The Cubs were off yesterday. They begin a 6-game road trip in Seattle against the Mariners. Matthew Boyd will be on the bump. The Cubs enter the night 5 games behind the Brewers for first place in the NL Central. The Railcats visit the Chicago Dogs tonight. Week 2 of the NFL preseason is here. Tomorrow, the Bears visit the Cincinnati Bengals, while the Colts host the Atlanta Falcons at Lucas Oil Stadium. WNBA, the Beaver fell to the

Palace Wings, 91-85 in Arlington. The Sky hosts Golden State tonight. Prep football kicks off tonight. Defending 3A state champs Andrean visit the Maryville Pirates in the Battle of Broadway this evening. Hobart visits Chesterton, Knox at North Judson, Lowell at Crown Point, Valparaiso at Penn. All among the big games tonight, catch the Region Sports Network Top 10 and a rundown of all tonight's action with prep football reports at 8:35 this morning, lunchtime at 12:35, and just before kickoff tonight at 6:35. To get more content at regionsports.com, I'm Scott Rosenberg. That's sports.

0: Cuckoo-ca-choo, Mrs. Robinson. The Lemonheads right there on Z107. And I just pulled up this map. I was telling you earlier, I don't have bread in my house. I can't even make a peanut butter and jelly right now. That's going to all change tomorrow after I go to the store. But anyway, I pulled up this map of the most popular sandwich in every state. And tell me, is grilled cheese our favorite sandwich in Indiana? I don't mind a grilled cheese, but I don't think it's like my favorite. Ooh, Kentucky bologna sandwiches. When I was married to my husband, my mother-in-law would come to town to visit, you know, on occasion. And she loved bologna. But she liked fried bologna sandwiches. And I remember the smell of the frying of the bologna smelled so good. But then I tried it, and I was like, oh, it's so bad. I just didn't like it. I mean, I didn't mind a bologna sandwich when I was a kid. I think the last time I tried bologna is when my ex-mother-in-law came to town and fried up bologna. Like this, I said, the smell was awesome. The taste, not so much. But yes, here in Indiana, apparently, grilled cheese sandwiches, that's our go-to sandwich. Let's take a look at the roads right now and also check weather.
1: Crashing cleared up near the Port of LaPorte County line on I-94. We had things backed up in both directions with a crash there, but that's gone now and things back to normal. We're bunching up eastbound 8094, though, through the work zone. First of all, between Kennedy and Klein, eastbound 8094, and then from about Burr Street on over to I-65. We're sluggish there as well. Traffic also riding the brakes past the toll road exchange in Lake Station on the westbound side of I-94. 219-405-7743, our hotline. Scott Rosenberg, Region News Team Traffic.
2: For Northwest Indiana, patchy fog early this morning. A slight chance of showers and thunderstorms later in the day. Highs in the upper 70s. Southwest winds around 5 miles per hour. Tonight, a chance of showers and thunderstorms. Lows in the mid-60s. Saturday, chance of showers and storms. Highs in the upper 70s. Saturday night, mostly clear. Lows in the upper 50s. Sunday, mostly sunny, highs in the mid-70s. That's your region forecast.
0: Rensselaer is checking in at 54 degrees at 7:51, and in Cedar Lake, it's 55 degrees.
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1: A woman accused of planning an attack on the New York State Capitol building allegedly has terrorist ties. The FBI says Jessica Bowie, a 35-year-old Albany woman, pledged allegiance to ISIS online before buying bomb-making materials earlier this month from a hardware store. The FBI says she began planning to detonate a bomb at the Capitol in July, discussing her plans with FBI informants and spending weeks taking surveillance photos of the building. USS Abraham Lincoln will be heading back to the U.S. after a record deployment. Multiple reports say the replacement aircraft carrier, the USS George Washington, has arrived in the Middle East, giving the San Diego-based crew, the Lincoln, a chance to return home. Def Leppard guitarist Vivian Campbell says his cancer has returned. He tells an El Salvador radio station he'll have to undergo treatment again as his bone marrow transplant was unsuccessful. I'm Michael Kastner.
2: The Salvation Army is responding to even more communities across the state, including Marion County, in the wake of record power outages and floods. Officials say in Indianapolis, several low-lying neighborhoods along the White River were evacuated over the weekend as floodwaters filled streets and homes. The Salvation Army says its emergency disaster services teams are responding to immediate needs like food, hydration, shelter, personal hygiene items, and cleaning supplies, while preparing to shift into a long-term response that will include financial assistance for those affected by the storms. For information regarding food distribution or meals served and other assistance in the region, updates are being provided at the Corps' individual Facebook pages, East Chicago, Gary Merrillville, Hammond, Porter County, Michigan City, and LaPorte. In LaPorte County, region motorists are alerted to overnight lane closures on Interstate 94 near Michigan City over the next 2 weeks.

0: The lane closures on I-94 will be between US 421 and US 2035 from 8 p.m. to 6 a.m. The work is related to the full bridge deck replacement on Bleck Road over I-94 through early September. Motorists should be prepared for changing traffic patterns. Your forecast for the region coming up. I'm Laura Voluszko.
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2: Trains running late this morning after an incident where a train or a vehicle was blocking the tracks. Adjustments needed to be made. A combined westbound train 112 with westbound train 114 along the Lakeshore corridor, and that train 114 running about 20 minutes behind, train 10 running about 45 minutes behind, and trains 110 and 108 running about 60 minutes behind this morning. Sluggishness on the eastbound side of I-80-94, the Borman Expressway, a little slowdown after Kennedy, and then also from Burr on over to about I-65. Westbound I-94 slows down through the work zone with the Lake Station exchange with the toll road as you pass that area heading in or heading toward I-65 exchange. And then earlier crash, I-94 near the LaPorte-Porter County line's been cleared up, so things are moving better there. Scott Rosenberg, Region News Team Traffic.
0: For northwest Indiana, a slight chance of showers and thunderstorms late in the day, high near 79. Calm wind becoming south-southwest around 5 miles per hour. A chance of showers and thunderstorms tonight, lows in the mid-60s. Chance of showers and storms Saturday, gradually becoming sunny with a high near 77. North-northwest wind 5 to 15 miles per hour with gusts as high as 20. Slight chance of showers and thunderstorms Saturday night, mostly clear with a low around 60.
3: It is 8:04, and in Highland it's 54 degrees. It's 52 in Hebron and along the lakefront. In East Chicago, it's 59.

0: The Regions Playlist, Z107 with TLC. And don't forget, 5 o'clock this afternoon, it's another retro weekend. Yeah, Pat Benatar, Aerosmith, Violent Femmes, who else? Soup Dragons, you know, songs from the 80s and the 90s, even some songs from the early 2000s. So make sure you check it out all weekend long. Right now, I do have the answer to this morning's Brain Bender. So 43% of couples admit that they have kept this secret from their partner, and it has nothing to do with cheating. No, actually, 43% of couples admit they've kept a purchase secret from their partner. Yeah, so I learned it at an early age. I remember shopping with my mom. She loved to shop, like shopaholic, seriously. So we would shop after school, and my stepdad didn't like it because we all had full closets of clothes already. And so she taught us what we would do is we would, whatever we bought, we put in the trunk of the car. And then when my stepdad went to sleep or went out, we would take it out of the trunk, hang it in our closets, take the tags off, and just, you know, leave it like it's been there forever. And then if he ever noticed, which it wasn't very often, but occasionally he did, was that new? No, it's been hanging in the closet, which technically isn't a lie, but, you know, I mean, it was new, so that part was a lie. But yeah, that is the answer to this morning's Brain Bender. 43% of couples do admit that they've kept a purchase secret from their partner.
1: Trains running late this morning after an incident where a train or a vehicle was blocking the tracks. So adjustments needed to be made. They combined westbound train 112 with westbound train 114 along the Lakeshore corridor, and that train 114 running about 20 minutes behind, train 10 running about 45 minutes behind, and trains 110 and 108 running about 60 minutes behind this morning. Sluggishness on the eastbound side of I-80-94, the Borman Expressway, a little slowdown after Kennedy, and then also from Burr on over to about I-65. Westbound I-94 slows down through the work zone with the Lake Station exchange with the toll road as you pass that area heading in or heading toward I-65 exchange. And then earlier crash, I-94 near the LaPorte-Porter County line has been cleared up, so things are moving better there. Scott Rosenberg, Region News Team Traffic.

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1: For Northwest Indiana, a slight chance of showers and thunderstorms late in the day, high near 79. Calm wind becoming south-southwest around 5 miles per hour. A chance of showers and thunderstorms tonight, lows in the mid-60s. Chance of showers and storms Saturday, gradually becoming sunny with a high near 77. North-northwest wind 5 to 15 miles per hour with gusts as high as 20. Slight chance of showers and thunderstorms Saturday night, mostly clear with a low around 60.
0: It is just about 8:20, and in Lowell it's 53 degrees. It's 54 in Chesterton.
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So earlier, I asked on the Z107 Facebook page, what are some things from the 80s and 90s that you wish would make a comeback? I like this, Adriana. You say LA Gear high top sneakers. I thought you could still get those. I remember I loved those in the 80s. Rob Ramirez, you say handheld games like football or baseball. Yeah, those were not nearly as high-tech as the games are today. And the little handheld ones, I remember my brother was addicted to his. Oh, Tana Berg, no emissions testing. Yeah, emissions testing is a real pain in the butt. You can still answer this question if you want. What are some of the things from the 80s and 90s that you just wish would make a comeback? And that question's on our Facebook page.

You know, I am still utterly amazed at how many people outside of Northwest Indiana have absolutely no idea what happened that Tuesday that we had the derecho. Derecho? Is that how you say it? I don't even know. I don't care. I don't ever want to live through one again. You know, and the day that it happened, I said this, I did not go in shelter. I just stood there and I looked out my window and I was just like, what is going on? And I have these lawn chairs, these patio chairs that are pretty heavy. They're metal and there are four of them. And I didn't think anything about it before the storm. And then after the storm had passed, there's just debris everywhere. So I was like, wait a second. I had four chairs. Now there's only three. So I went outside. My chair was all the way on the other side of my parking lot. And I am so grateful. I'm so thankful that chair, well, there was nobody outside, but didn't hit somebody's car and break a window. Because like I said, they were heavy. I didn't think that any storm was going to move that chair that far. It was unbelievable. And who was I talking to? I was talking to somebody, and they were, I think it like they sheltered at a school or something. They were out on the road. They went somewhere. There was literally a porta potty flying through the air. That's something you would see like in Twister. Remember the original Twister where the cow was flying through the air? When I heard about the porta potty, that's what I thought of. So now, yes, the storm is over, but the cleanup is not. And the cleanup is not going to be over anytime soon, unfortunately. And people are still dealing with the power outages. Gary still has a significant

0: amount of outages. Portage does too, but Portage seems to be coming back. Their mayor has been very transparent when it comes to what's happening with the restoration of power, Mayor Bonta. And I guess yesterday, well, I know I was seeing his photos, but he was sending photos of different neighborhoods having power. So while there are still a lot of people there without power, there are a lot that are getting their power back. And I was mentioning earlier that I gotten a message from someone who said, oh, you never mentioned Valpo. Well, Valparaiso, there are still some outages for sure. Now, NIPSCO is saying a little over 200, but I don't know. I feel like that number could be higher because I see these posts from a lot of people saying, well, this subdivision is out and this subdivision is out. Or, hey, you know, we live here, but our neighbors across the street, they have power, but that's all dependent on the power grid. You know, I mean, for me, I live in an apartment complex and there are also townhouses. And the townhouses are right across the street, and they had power long before I had power. So I know it doesn't make it any better. You just want to be able to turn on a light.
1: In St. John, Lake Central Schools Thursday said that schools will be closed again today, Friday, August 21st. A Facebook post by the Lake Central School Corporation said shortly before 2 p.m. Thursday, the power went out again in six of their buildings and much of the community. The district said they heard there was an accident and that NIPSCO was working on repairs, with power hopefully being restored by Thursday evening. However, the district said that would not be enough time to do important systems checks to make sure the buildings are safe for staff and students to return. The school district also said the power outage impacted their transportation building and they would not be able to refuel buses until it's restored. The plan is to return to school again on Monday, August 24th, the district said. In Indianapolis, the state's capital city has placed a moratorium on new data center developments. The Metropolitan Development Commission approved the measure this week, and it took effect immediately. The moratorium will remain in place through the end of 2027, while Indianapolis researches the potential impacts of data center development and develops new regulations. Officials also plan to create an advisory committee and conduct community engagement before making recommendations. An eye expert is alerting parents of what signs may show a possible vision problem with children. Scott Pringle reports.
2: Margene Culp is a professor of optometry at The Ohio State University. She says difficulty keeping place when reading, problems seeing things clearly, trouble paying attention, and an eye turning in or out all indicate a possible vision problem.
3: It's really critical to identify vision problems early and address them early, to lessen their negative impact and be sure that the child can perform to their best potential in school.
2: Studies show children who get screenings and glasses have a better chance of passing their state proficiency exam. I'm Scott Pringle.
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4: Things slowing on off and on and in the various spots, eastbound 8094 through the Gary Corridor, Klein Avenue, on over to I-65 right now. Still bunching up that signal in the Maryville Corridor, US 30 at Taney Place with that malfunctioning signal there. Have to get that thing working again. If you're headed inbound to Chicago this late in the game, forward to the Ryan, that looks good. Outbound side, we got road work delays pretty much from 130th on down to about the South Holland area, 159th. 219-405-7743, our hotline. Scott Rosenberg, Region News Team Traffic.
1: For Northwest Indiana, a slight chance of showers and thunderstorms late in the day. High near 79. Calm wind becoming south-southwest around 5 miles per hour. A chance of showers and thunderstorms tonight. Lows in the mid-60s. Chance of showers and storms Saturday. Gradually becoming sunny with a high near 77. North-northwest wind 5 to 15 miles per hour with gusts as high as 20. Slight chance of showers and thunderstorms Saturday night. Mostly clear with a low around 60.
0: It is 54 degrees in Cowitz at 8:35 and 55 in Maryville. And high school football is back. And that also means that the Region Sports Report is back.
5: 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The first Football Friday is upon us, as here are the top games to look out for all across the area. On the Region Sports Network, the top-ranked Crown Point Bulldogs face Lowell. The Trojans of Chesterton host Hobart in a top-10 clash. And Morton travels to the Warpath to take on Portage. Other games to note tonight include Highland at Griffin. Valparaiso will go out to Penn. LaPorte will go to New Prairie. A top-5 matchup between Andrean and Maryville. Michigan City is at Hanover South. Central, and Munster and Lake Central do battle

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We will be live all night long with scoreboard and studio updates. 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I'm Mike DeWan with the Region Sports Network, the only game in town.

0: All right, so in about 15 minutes, 9 o'clock, you're going to have a chance to grab our 50-50 Friday deal this week, and it's a good one. And after the couple of weeks we've had, you know, a nice glass of wine just might hit the spot. Yeah, our 50-50 Friday deal is for Running Vines Winery in Chesterton. And, you know, they do have some fantastic wine, also some really nice local wines. They have ciders and beers and cocktails, too, appetizers. 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And you can get those at Z1071FM.com. Time now for music news. Jessica Simpson is the subject of a new feature documentary that's been picked up by Netflix. The film is being directed by Joe Perlman, the filmmaker behind Netflix's Robbie Williams documentary, and it will take a deeper look into Simpson's life and career. She rose to fame alongside Britney Spears, Christina Aguilera, and Mandy Moore, becoming a pop star, reality TV personality, author, and major fashion entrepreneur. She sold more than 20 million records and starred with then-husband Nick Lachey in MTV's Newlyweds, Nick and Jessica, which ran from 2003 to 2005. She later built a fashion empire reportedly worth billions and became a New York Times best-selling author with her 2020 memoir Open Book, which detailed much of her personal and professional life. No release date has been announced yet. The Foo Fighters are getting the gig of a lifetime. They'll be opening for AC/DC for one night only on September 8th in St. Louis. The Foo Fighters are stepping in because AC/DC's regular opening act, the Pretty Reckless, can't make the Missouri date. It's a rare support slot for Foo Fighters, who are currently headlining their own stadium tour. For Dave Grohl, though, this isn't just another concert. He says it's literally a dream come true. Grohl has credited AC/DC for fundamentally shaping the way he approaches live performances. As an 11-year-old, he watched the band's 1980 concert film, Let There Be Rock, and says it introduced him to the raw, primal power of rock and roll. He says watching AC/DC set the standard made him determined to give every audience everything he has, including performing until he's drenched in sweat and practically destroying his guitar. Mariah Carey is giving Glitter a second life. 25 years after the album and movie were famously hammered by critics, Carey will release an expanded 25th anniversary edition of Glitter on October 30th, featuring 15 bonus tracks, including rare and previously unreleased recordings from her personal vault. The anniversary marks the album's first vinyl release since 2001. A standard LP edition will come on purple vinyl, while a deluxe pink vinyl version adds three tracks: Out Here on My Own, Never Too Far, Hero, a medley, and the original version of Loverboy. Glitter was originally released in September of 2001 alongside Carey's movie of the same name. It mixed dance, pop, funk, R&B, and hip-hop with appearances from artists including Ludacris, Da Brat, Busta Rhymes, Fabulous, Ja Rule, and Eric Benet. And get ready for new music from Weezer. Today is the day their 20th album, Weezer Gold Album, is out. That is Z107 Music News.
1: Things slowing on off and on in various spots. Eastbound 8094 through the Gary Corridor, Klein Avenue, on over to I-65 right now. Still bunching up that signal in the Maryville Corridor, US 30 at Taney Place, with that malfunctioning signal there. Have to get that thing working again. If you're headed inbound to Chicago this late in the game, forward to the Ryan, that looks good. Outbound side, we got road work delays pretty much from 130th on down to about the South Holland area, 159th. 219-405-7743, our hotline. Scott Rosenberg, Region News Team Traffic.
2: For Northwest Indiana, a slight chance of showers and thunderstorms late in the day. High near 79. Calm wind becoming south-southwest around 5 miles per hour. A chance of showers and thunderstorms tonight. Lows in the mid-60s. Chance of showers and storms Saturday. Gradually becoming sunny with a high near 77. North-northwest wind 5 to 15 miles per hour with gusts as high as 20. Slight chance of showers and thunderstorms Saturday night. Mostly clear.

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1: At 8:52, it's 55 degrees in Hobart and 52 in Griffith.
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1: USS Abraham Lincoln is leaving the Middle East after a 9-month deployment. The USS George Washington will replace the aircraft carrier, allowing the crew of the Lincoln to return home to San Diego. There have been mental health concerns about the crew members who have been deployed since November, setting a modern carrier record for time at sea. 8 people are dead after a small plane crashed in southwest Alaska. The U.S. military says a Cessna 441 with 8 people on board left Anchorage Thursday afternoon and was headed to a remote military radar site when it crashed near the airstrip at Cape Nieuwenham. Alaskan Command says all 8 people were killed.
2: You're a man who needs to control his fate.
1: The Odyssey has set an all-time R-rated record this week. After being in theaters for over a month, The Odyssey became the highest-grossing R-rated movie of all time. I'm Michael Kastner.
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4: This is Region News Team Meteorologist Matt Wentz with your Friday night football forecast. It's back in the region, and typically we're talking pumpkin spice lattes and cool evenings for kicking off the football season, but not tonight. We've got kind of a muggy feel to it. We're in the 70s, and we're keeping an eye on the radar. Scattered showers and thunderstorms around. The good news for kickers that get that game in, we'll have temperatures that are going from the 70s to 60s and not much wind, but we'll be keeping our eye on the radar for those storm chances. Enjoy your first week of the high school football season here tonight.
3: Power issues have impacted week one of high school football in the region, including River Forest at East Chicago, with tonight's game rescheduled for Saturday afternoon. Munster High School reports tonight's varsity football game at Lake Central has been rescheduled for Saturday evening.

0: Meanwhile, Merrillville High School on Thursday said that due to remaining power outages, tonight's Battle of Broadway will still be tonight, but will move north and will be played at Andrean. Your forecast for the region coming up. I'm Laura Velushko.
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2: Berman Expressway eastbound settling into midday. Delays right now, primarily eastbound. And these start at the state line all the way over to I-65. Slow and go in spots, stop and go in spots, and then you start moving again. And then suddenly you're on the brakes again. So be careful. Keep your attention focused because suddenly all the traffic can be coming to a stop suddenly eastbound 80-94 right now. Everything else looking pretty typical. 219-405-7743, our hotline. Scott Rosenberg, Region News Team Traffic.
0: For Northwest Indiana, a slight chance of showers and thunderstorms late in the day. High near 79. Calm wind becoming south-southwest around 5 miles per hour. A chance of showers and thunderstorms tonight, lows in the mid-60s. Chance of showers and storms Saturday, gradually becoming sunny with a high near 77. North-northwest wind 5 to 15 miles per hour with gusts as high as 20. Slight chance of showers and thunderstorms Saturday night, mostly clear with a low around 60.
3: It's 9:03, and in Valparaiso it's 61. It's also 61 in South Haven and along the lakefront in Miller Beach. It's 63 degrees.

0: It's going to get hot around here.
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going to do, this is an idea, Vet Rock. Okay, it returns to Crown Point next Friday from 6 to 10:30. You can see two great region cover bands, Naughty and Mr. Funny Man. It's free, too, on the front lawn of the First United Methodist Church in Crown Point. So, you know, bring some lawn chairs, bring an appetite. There's going to be food there, too, and some great music. And there will also, they will be taking free donations, which will benefit Operation Charlie Bravo, which is a local organization that's dedicated to helping out disabled veterans. So if you'd like more information,

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2: This Saturday, the Porter County Museum is hosting an event called Historical Trades. 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Kevin Matthew Pazer, Museum Executive Director, tells more.
3: I hope that you have a chance to come by this Saturday, August 22nd, between 10 in the morning and 2 in the afternoon on the south lawn of the Porter County Courthouse Square for our Living History Historical Trades event. 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
1: Your forecast for the region coming up. I'm Laura Belushko. For Northwest Indiana, a slight chance of showers and thunderstorms late in the day. High near 79. Calm wind becoming south-southwest around 5 miles per hour. A chance of showers and thunderstorms tonight. Lows in the mid-60s. Chance of showers and storms Saturday. Gradually becoming sunny with a high near 77. North-northwest wind 5 to 15 miles per hour with gusts as high as 20. Slight chance of showers and thunderstorms Saturday night, mostly clear with a low around 60.
0: At 9:33, it's 62 degrees in Portage, and in Munster, it's 61.

0: It has been like a serious struggle just to feed your family over the past week and a half. And, you know, there have been a lot of restaurants who have stepped up and made sure that people got fed. And it's going to be happening again, this time tomorrow in Hobart. Now, Donate Pizza, they're going to be setting up shop at Festival Park. That's right by the rugby fields. They'll be there from 12 until 2 with a free pizza lunch for anyone who needs it. No questions asked, no strings attached. Just come hungry. And a big thank you to Aurelio's Pizza of Winfield for supplying the pizza that's going to be fueling this mission. Also to KL Mish Excavation and Farms out of Crown Point for donating 2 pallets of water, so you're not going to go thirsty either. And we also want to give a big shout out to Mayor Josh Huddleston, who has been really incredible to work with, you know, helping secure this location so that people can get fed. You know, that's really, really important. So make sure tomorrow, if you're hungry and you don't have any food, that you get yourself over to Hobart between 12 and 2.
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0: Okay, this never ever happens, but Katie Day is running late, so no chit chat between the two of us today. She will, though, be in here at 10 o'clock. I guess, what do I need to do? I need to find some food on my way home. I don't know what it's going to be today. You know what I haven't had in a while is Brewman's Hot Chicken. Those chicken sandwiches are really, really good. And I did see that they are back up and running. They do have power. So I don't know. Maybe I'll hit up Brewman's on my way home. Tomorrow is going to be grocery shopping day. Not looking forward to that. Everything else, though, I think I'm caught up on. I mean, I got my laundry done. Refrigerator's cleaned out. Ready for groceries. The big sticking point is just getting the groceries. I am just such a procrastinator when it comes to going to the grocery store. Enjoy your weekend, and I will catch you back here Sunday at noon.
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2: USS Abraham Lincoln is leaving the Middle East after a 9-month deployment. USS George Washington will replace the aircraft carrier, allowing the crew of the Lincoln to return home to San Diego.

0: Diego, there have been mental health concerns about the 5,000 crew members who've been deployed since November, setting a modern carrier record for time at sea. President Trump will be in South Carolina today to campaign for Republican Senator Darlene Graham. Graham is running in South Carolina's Republican Senate primary runoff next week. The special primary comes after her brother, Senator Lindsey Graham, died unexpectedly, and the governor of South Carolina appointed her to serve out the remainder of his term. More reporting on UFOs is making more people believe in aliens, according to a new survey. The survey conducted by Talker Research found that the rise in belief is especially prevalent among Gen Z. I'm Michael Kastner.
1: 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Here's a look at tonight's region forecast.
2: This is Region News Team Meteorologist Matt Wentz with your Friday night football forecast. It's back in the region, and typically we're talking pumpkin spice lattes and cool evenings for kicking off the football season, but not tonight. We've got kind of a muggy feel to it. We're in the 70s, and we're keeping our eye on the radar. Scattered showers and thunderstorms around. The good news for kickers that get that game in, we'll have temperatures that are going from the 70s to 60s and not much wind, but we'll be keeping our eye on the radar for those storm chances. Enjoy your first week of the high school football season here tonight.
1: Power issues have impacted week one of high school football in the region, including River Forest at East Chicago, with tonight's game rescheduled for Saturday afternoon. Munster High School reports tonight's varsity football game at Lake Central has been rescheduled for Saturday evening. Meanwhile, Merivale High School on Thursday said that due to remaining power outages, tonight's Battle of Broadway will still be tonight, but will move north and will be played at Andrean. Your forecast for the region coming up. I'm Laura Velushko.
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1: For Northwest Indiana, a slight chance of showers and thunderstorms late in the day, high near 79. Calm wind becoming south-southwest around 5 miles per hour. A chance of showers and thunderstorms tonight, lows in the mid-60s. Chance of showers and storms Saturday, gradually becoming sunny with a high near 77. North-northwest wind 5 to 15 miles per hour with gusts as high as 20. Slight chance of showers and thunderstorms Saturday night, mostly clear with a low around 60.

Roxette on C107.1. Hope you're having a great start to your Friday. It's Katie on the job with you, and today's National Sweet Tea Day. The best place to get it, though, if you're asking on a national scale, it's probably McDonald's, because back when I worked for Ronald, there were regulars that would come by just to get a sweet tea.

0: means a lot to her fans, and she's going to be opening up some shows in Paris. Ariel Levy is joining 60 Minutes as a contributor. She is formerly a staff writer of The New Yorker. Look for Beth Bayers and Kat Dennings. Remember Two Broken Girls? Well, they are going to be reuniting on season 3 of Shifting Gears over on ABC. Oscar winner Olivia Colman is joining Only Murders in the Building, and that's on Disney and on Hulu, and that will be streaming rather soon. Jason Ritter, son of the late John Ritter, opened up in an interview and says he owes everything to his dad. It was his dad that helped him navigate through life. For all you General Hospital fans, actor Brian Craig, who was Morgan on the show, landed a role in an upcoming feature film called The Weapon, and that will be coming out later next year. Right now, that's the latest in entertainment. I'm Mark Edward Willows. Be back in a little while with some news about the CW and also about Lisa Kudrow from Friends.
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You can forget the laughing emoji with the tears, because there's another way to let someone know that you found what they said funny. And it's going to sound a little weird at first, but I promise it's going to start to make sense in just 7 minutes on Z107.

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1: Next time you want to text your friend back and let them know that last video they sent was kind of funny, you might want to send back the dolphin emoji. It is Katie on Z1071, and yes, the dolphin emoji is what people are relying on now, and it sounds a little weird. It might be against your muscle memory even to send anything other than the cry laughing emoji, but the younger generations are rewriting the print on this. And the reason why they started sending the dolphin is because dolphins have this really unique laugh. Take a listen here. Yep, just like that. But if you watched SpongeBob growing up, then you know that's the same sound they used when they had to censor swear words, so it might be tough for us to rewire our brains for that dolphin sound and what it means. But if you get a text with that emoji, your friend probably just finds you funny, and hopefully they're not actually swearing.
2: Indiana Governor Mike Braun Wednesday announced eligible Hoosiers in Lake and Porter counties impacted by last week's severe weather and ongoing power outages have more time to request replacement SNAP benefits for food they lost. Indiana received federal approval for an extension, and the new deadline, he said, is August 31st. Governor Braun said families shouldn't have to worry about replacing spoiled food while they wait for the lights to come back on. In a Facebook post, Braun said, "This extension will help Hoosiers in Porter and Lake counties put food on the table as utility crews continue working diligently to restore power." In Munster, the town this morning said a big water main break has occurred on Franlin between Columbia and Oriel. A Facebook post by Munster said Public Works was making repairs and there may be a temporary interruption in your water service while work is underway. In St. John, Lake Central Schools Thursday said that schools will be closed again today, Friday, August 21st. A Facebook post by the Lake Central School Corporation said shortly before 2 p.m. Thursday, the power went out again in six of their buildings and much of the community. The district said they heard there was an accident and that NIPSCO was working on repairs, with power hopefully being restored by Thursday evening. However, the district said that would not be enough time to do important systems checks to make sure the buildings are safe for staff and students to return. The school district also said the power outage impacted their transportation building and they would not be able to refuel buses until it's restored. The plan is to return to school again on Monday, August 24th, the district said. Your forecast for the region coming up. I'm Laura Belushko. For northwest Indiana, a slight chance of showers and thunderstorms late in the day. High near 79. Calm wind becoming south-southwest around 5 miles per hour. A chance of showers and thunderstorms tonight. Lows in the mid-60s. Chance of showers and storms Saturday. Gradually becoming sunny with a high near 77. North-northwest wind 5 to 15 miles per hour with gusts as high as 20. Slight chance of showers and thunderstorms Saturday night, mostly clear with a low around 60.

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0: $3 could get you $90,000. Sounds like something that only ever happens when you win the lottery. But just a few weeks ago, a 19-year-old by the name of Quinn managed to turn his $3 into a major payday after he found a pretty cool vintage item in a local thrift store. It's Katie on Z107.1, and this is a vintage yellow jacket that was being sold for just $3. But little did this guy know that jacket was an authentic game-worn Los Angeles Lakers jacket that belonged to NBA legend Wilt Chamberlain, which is a big deal, because if you don't know this, Chamberlain still holds to this day the record for most points scored in a single game, netting 100 points. So Quinn, this teenager, he bought the jacket, took it in to be authenticated, and ended up selling it at an auction for nearly $90,000. That's not a bad return on investment.
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3: The Mid-Atlantic and Carolinas are getting drenched with torrential rain. This after Thursday's thunderstorms produced at least two tornadoes and widespread flash flooding along much of the I-95 corridor in the northeast and Mid-Atlantic. Now heavy rain will shift south with the majority of the East Coast still to face flood risks this weekend. And flooding in central Ohio is causing a small town to evacuate. Ohio was soaked by heavy rainfall yesterday, causing flooding throughout the region. And crews have been out conducting water rescue.

0: News. Columbus Division of Fire Battalion Chief Brian Barnhart is warning people not to drive or walk through flooded areas.
1: Even though it may not look like it's deep or moving fast, it can still stall out your car, or it can wipe out your feet and knock you down and sweep you down the river.
0: The defense may rest its case today in the Lindsay Clancy murder trial in Massachusetts. Clancy is admitted to strangling her three young children in 2023. I'm Michael Kastner.
2: The Salvation Army is responding to even more communities across the state, including Marion County, in the wake of record power outages and floods. Officials say in Indianapolis, several low-lying neighborhoods along the White River were evacuated over the weekend as floodwaters filled streets and homes. The Salvation Army says its emergency disaster services teams are responding to immediate needs like food, hydration, shelter, personal hygiene items, and cleaning supplies, while preparing to shift into a long-term response that will include financial assistance for those affected by the storms. For information regarding food distribution or meals served and other assistance in the region, updates are being provided at the Corps' individual Facebook pages, East Chicago, Gary Merrillville, Hammond, Porter County, Michigan City, and LaPorte. In LaPorte County, region motorists are alerted to overnight lane closures on Interstate 94 near Michigan City over the next 2 weeks. The lane closures on I-94 will be between US 421 and US 2035 from 8 p.m. to 6 a.m. The work is related to the full bridge deck replacement on Bleck Road over I-94 through early September. Motorists should be prepared for changing traffic patterns. Your forecast for the region coming up. I'm Laura Velushko.
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2: For Northwest Indiana, a slight chance of showers and thunderstorms late in the day, high near 79. Calm wind becoming south-southwest around 5 miles per hour. A chance of showers and thunderstorms tonight, lows in the mid-60s. Chance of showers and storms Saturday, gradually becoming sunny with a high near 77. North-northwest wind 5 to 15 miles per hour with gusts as high as 20. Slight chance of showers and thunderstorms Saturday night, mostly clear with a low around 60.

0: taking some space from your partner might not guarantee a breakup. It's Katie on Z1071, and one wife shared online that she and her husband moved into separate apartments less than a mile apart, claiming that the extra space put their marriage back in dating mode. Now, I think that spending some time apart does make you miss that person, and in turn, you value your time together even more. I just can't get past the dollar signs of this. I mean, paying for two rents? Who has that kind of money?
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Okay, so if you want closure from your ex and you can finally move on, there might be an app for that. Though I wouldn't necessarily say it's got my personal recommendation, and you're going to hear why in 6 minutes on Z1071. Here's Mariah Carey.

0: Sure. It might be nice to get that closure from your toxic ex, but if you need an AI-generated version of your ex to do so, you may have to ask yourself, who's really the toxic one? It's Katie on Z107, and a new artificial intelligence program allows people to create digital versions of their former romantic partners using old photos, messages, and social media posts. That is, if you haven't already rage deleted them. From there, the AI software lets you talk to the fake ex in hopes of seeking emotional closure and resolving that from within. And I commend the software for what it's trying to do. I'm just not sure bringing back your ex from the digital dead is exactly what your therapist had in mind.
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2: Indiana Governor Mike Braun Wednesday announced eligible Hoosiers in Lake and Porter counties impacted by last week's severe weather and ongoing power outages have more time to request replacement SNAP benefits for food they lost. Indiana received federal approval for an extension, and the new deadline, he said, is August 31st. Governor Braun said families shouldn't have to worry about replacing spoiled food while they wait for the lights to come back on. In a Facebook post, Braun said, "This extension will help Hoosiers in Porter and Lake counties put food on the table as utility crews continue working diligently to restore power." In Munster, the town this morning said a big water main break has occurred on Fran Lynn between Columbia and Oriel. A Facebook post by Munster said Public Works was making repairs and there may be a temporary interruption in your water service while work is underway. In St. John, Lake Central Schools Thursday said that schools will be closed again today, Friday, August 21st. A Facebook post by the Lake Central School Corporation said shortly before 2 p.m. Thursday, the power went out again in six of their buildings and much of the community. The district said they heard there was an accident and that NIPSCO was working on repairs, with power hopefully being restored by Thursday evening. However, the district said that would not be enough time to do important systems checks to make sure the buildings are safe for staff and students to return. The school district also said the power outage impacted their transportation building and they would not be able to refuel buses until it's restored. The plan is to return to school again on Monday, August 24th, the district said. Your forecast for the region coming up. I'm Laura Belushko. For northwest Indiana, a slight chance of showers and thunderstorms late in the day. High near 79. Calm wind becoming south-southwest around 5 miles per hour. A chance of showers and thunderstorms tonight. Lows in the mid-60s. Chance of showers and storms Saturday. Gradually becoming sunny with a high near 77. North-northwest wind 5 to 15 miles per hour with gusts as high as 20. Slight chance of showers and thunderstorms Saturday night, mostly clear with a low around 60.

I think my hair stopped growing. 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I called Phil a couple times. He's probably sick of me. He said go easy on yourself, but what does that even mean? Sounds like good advice, but I just can't hear it right now.

0: Household chores can be a bear to keep up with, but this one could help you become a millionaire. So you might want to stay with this one at the very least. You're going to hear what that is in just 8 minutes on Z107.
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0: If you don't make your bed first thing in the morning, you might want to start because you could have some good fortune in your future. Money. It's Katie on Z107, and a behavioral economics study says that people who make their bed daily are 206% more likely to become millionaires over their lifetime. Now, it's worth noting that your pillow fluffing and comforter tucking is not going to magically add zeros to your bank account, but researchers say that it's about what the habit represents, which is discipline, structure, and attention to detail. Traits that are shared by high achievers. By making your bed first thing in the morning, you set the tone for a productive day, and those days can stack up to big wins over time. So I guess mom was right again. Go figure. It's better to make your bed in the morning because you'll be 206% more likely to become a millionaire by doing so every day.
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1: Iran says they plan to retaliate hard after new U.S. economic sanctions were put in place. This after the Trump administration said it plans to impose the toughest sanctions in history on Iran and economic consequences for any country that assists Iran. The chief of staff of Iran's armed sources said today that with preparedness across land, sea, air defense, and cyberspace, Iran's armed forces will respond to the enemy's new threats with crushing, punishing, and devastating responses. A judge will continue hearing arguments on Carmelo Anthony's bid for a new trial.

0: today in Texas. This 2 months after a jury convicted and sentenced the 19-year-old to 35 years in prison for fatally stabbing a fellow student at a high school track meet. The Collin County judge who presided over the murder trial was removed from further proceedings as of yesterday. Prosecutors in the case called the fatal stabbing plain and simple murder, while defense argued that Anthony was acting in self-defense when he stabbed 17-year-old Austin Metcalf. I'm Chris Caraggio.
1: In Hobart, the fire department is assisting residents at Fire Station 1 on East 10th Street today, Friday, August 20th. Hobart Fire said residents can stop by to report storm damage through Indiana 211 and sign up for the city's emergency alert system. Residents can also charge phones and devices and access storm recovery resources, 10 a.m. to 4 p.m. today. In central Indiana, Governor Mike Braun assessed flooding damage in Carmel and Noblesville yesterday to ensure state resources are available to support recovery efforts. The cities were among those impacted by significant flooding as heavy rain caused the White River to rise to historic levels. At Braun's direction, state agencies remain engaged in response and recovery operations statewide. Officials say the Indiana Department of Correction has crews working in northwest Indiana to clear roads and debris, and Indiana Department of Homeland Security personnel continue working with local officials to identify unmet needs and coordinate state resources. The governor's office says 22 local disaster declarations are currently active across Indiana. Your forecast for the region coming up. I'm Laura Velushko.
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3: This is Region News Team Meteorologist Matt Wentz with a look at your forecast for northwest Indiana. All eyes on a cold front approaching us from Wisconsin this afternoon. We're going to see some pop-up showers and thunderstorms along that. Some of them could be on the strong side. They'll be hit or miss, though. Some areas could get missed, but we've got eyes on that radar for Friday night football. Temperatures in the upper 70s. Storms would fade overnight tonight. We go partly cloudy with lows in the lower 60s. And then lots of sunshine expected tomorrow for our Saturday. But we're going to have cool air coming in up above us, not necessarily here at the surface, but that's going to trigger some lake effect showers and maybe a rumble of thunder coming off the lake at times. Temperatures in the mid-70s tomorrow. Again, much colder air up above us. And we'll feel it. It'll be cooler on Sunday. Mainly sunny skies expected. Could have some lake effect clouds still. Temperatures in the low 70s. Then we have a dry start to the week. Monday, Tuesday, Wednesday look good. Temperatures will start to bounce back. Our next shot at rain beyond this weekend would be Wednesday night into Thursday. Enjoy your weekend, everybody. I'm meteorologist Matt Wentz for Region News. See?

A few celebrities are celebrating their birthday today, including Usain Bolt, who is celebrating the big 40. I wonder how fast he could run the 100 meter right now. I'm still certain it's going to be faster than me. But if you have a birthday coming up, of course, you can let us know what that is on Facebook so that we can shout you out just after 12 o'clock on Z1071.

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Taking a shortcut might be tempting, but if you submit something with minimal effort, people will likely figure out that you mailed it in. And parents in one Kentucky school district are not pleased with the student materials that were handed out for the first week back to school. And you might be just as frustrated if you could picture this happening to you at one of your kids' school systems or with your teachers. 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This is a-

0: What if your kid came home from their first day of school saying that you lived in a made-up state? One mom in Kentucky was confused when her son asked her if she knew that they actually lived in Vanaki. Yeah. Honest mistake, I guess. It's Katie on Z1071, and when you hear why this kid thought there was a Vanaki instead of a Kentucky, you might be able to see the kid's side on this. Indiana also had a weird name, too. I think it was Ionawin. They were calling it Ionawin. The mom ended up doing some research because she couldn't figure out why her son was making up these made-up state names, and she flipped through his middle school agenda and found a map of the U.S. littered with typos and other errors involving the periodic table and a new planet by the name of Mark instead of the usual Mars. I guess the proof is in the planner. If you use AI, you'll likely get caught.
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2: This is Region News Team Meteorologist Matt Wentz with your Friday night football forecast. It's back in the region, and typically we're talking pumpkin spice lattes and cool evenings for kicking off the football season, but not tonight. We've got kind of a muggy feel to it. We're in the 70s, and we're keeping our eye on the radar. Scattered showers and thunderstorms around.

0: good news for kickers that get that game in. We'll have temperatures that are going from the 70s to 60s and not much wind, but we'll be keeping our eye on the radar for those storm chances. Enjoy your first week of the high school football season here tonight.
1: In Hobart, the fire department is assisting residents at Fire Station 1 on East 10th Street today, Friday, August 21st. Hobart Fire said residents can stop by to report storm damage through Indiana 211 and sign up for the city's emergency alert system. Residents can also charge phones and devices and access storm recovery resources, 10 a.m. to 4 p.m. today. In central Indiana, Governor Mike Braun assessed flooding damage in Carmel and Noblesville yesterday to ensure state resources are available to support recovery efforts. The cities were among those impacted by significant flooding as heavy rain caused the White River to rise to historic levels. At Braun's direction, state agencies remain engaged in response and recovery operations statewide. Officials say the Indiana Department of Correction has crews working in northwest Indiana to clear roads and debris, and Indiana Department of Homeland Security personnel continue working with local officials to identify unmet needs and coordinate state resources. The governor's office says 22 local disaster declarations are currently active across Indiana. Your forecast for the region coming up. I'm Laura Voluschko. For northwest Indiana, a few showers possible today. Also a few thunderstorms as well. High around 78. Southwest wind around 5 miles per hour. Showers and thunderstorms likely tonight, lows in the mid-60s. Southwest wind around 5 miles per hour. Chance of showers and storms Saturday, gradually becoming sunny with a high near 76. Saturday night, slight chance of showers and storms, low around 60. Sunday, sunny skies with a high near 73.
2: 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The first Football Friday is upon us, as here are the top games to look out for all across the area. On the Region Sports Network, the top-ranked Crown Point Bulldogs face Lowell. The Trojans of Chesterton host Hobart in a top-10 clash. And Morton travels to the Warpath to take on Portage. Other games to note tonight include Highland at Griffin. Valparaiso will go out to Penn. LaPorte will go to New Prairie. A top-5 matchup between Andrean and Maryville. Michigan City is at Hanover Central, and Munster and Lake Central do battle tomorrow evening. We will be live all night long with scoreboard and studio updates. 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That's all from us. I'm Mike DeWan with the Region Sports Network, the only game in town.

0: When it comes to the best day of your life, you want everything to go right. But this woman's big day looked a lot different after her initial run through. And it's something that if you or someone you know is getting ready to tie the knot, just take a mental note of this because you do not want to end up in the hospital like this bride-to-be.
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0: Weddings are so expensive, and if you've ever planned one, you might have found yourself asking the question, do we need this? However, it's your big day, and you deserve to splurge a little bit. And for one woman, she wanted to get her makeup professionally done, which included eyelash extensions. So a few weeks before the wedding, she does a full glam run-through and ended up experiencing an allergic reaction to the adhesive used for the eyelash extensions, which caused her eyes to swell shut, and it even caused temporary vision loss. Thankfully, she went to a hospital, was given antibiotics and antihistamines to make the swelling go down, and it ended up restoring her vision, which is good. Because while they say that love is blind, we're pretty sure that's not supposed to be taken literally.
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1: The USS Abraham Lincoln is being relieved of its duties in the Middle East. Multiple reports say the replacement aircraft carrier, the USS George Washington, has arrived on site, giving the San Diego-based crew of the Lincoln a chance to return home. There have been concerns about the 5,000 crew members who left San Diego in November, setting a modern carrier record for time at sea. The defense is resting its case in the Lindsey Clancy murder trial in Massachusetts. The prosecution is now calling on rebuttal witnesses.

0: Clancy has admitted to strangling her three young children in 2023, but has pleaded not guilty while claiming she had postpartum psychosis. Yesterday, a hospital chaplain who met with Clancy 14 times while she was hospitalized after the killings took the stand. Sheila Kavanaugh testified that Clancy said a voice told her to kill her children. Closing arguments could begin early next week. I'm Chris Caraggio.
1: In Hobart, the fire department is assisting residents at Fire Station 1 on East 10th Street today, Friday, August 20th. Hobart Fire said residents can stop by to report storm damage through Indiana 211 and sign up for the city's emergency alert system. Residents can also charge phones and devices and access storm recovery resources, 10 a.m. to 4 p.m. today. In central Indiana, Governor Mike Braun assessed flooding damage in Carmel and Noblesville yesterday to ensure state resources are available to support recovery efforts. The cities were among those impacted by significant flooding as heavy rain caused the White River to rise to historic levels. At Braun's direction, state agencies remain engaged in response and recovery operations statewide. Officials say the Indiana Department of Correction has crews working in northwest Indiana to clear roads and debris, and Indiana Department of Homeland Security personnel continue working with local officials to identify unmet needs and coordinate state resources. The governor's office says 22 local disaster declarations are currently active across Indiana. Your forecast for the region coming up. I'm Laura Velushko.
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1: For northwest Indiana, a few showers possible today. Also a few thunderstorms as well. High around 78. Southwest wind around 5 miles per hour. Showers and thunderstorms likely tonight. Lows in the mid-60s. Southwest wind around 5 miles per hour. Chance of showers and storms Saturday. Gradually becoming sunny with a high near 76. Saturday night, slight chance of showers and storms, low around 60. Sunday, sunny skies with a high near 73.

There might be animated bundles of joy that struggle speaking the English language, but that's what makes this movie plot so great. It's Katie on Z107.1, and the Minions you know from Despicable Me, they've got this new movie out called Minions and Monsters. It follows the Minions as they take Hollywood by storm, becoming huge silent film stars. But then when the talkies arrive, kind of like they did in real life, suddenly the lack of English with these Minions, where they kind of remember the thing, it puts them out of work. So there's like a whole new movie out about Minions. It is pretty cool. You might want to treat yourself to this weekend because it's perfect for the adults and the kids. It's called Minions and Monsters, and it's now streaming on Prime Video.

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1: Yeah, maybe I'ma get a little anxious. Maybe I'ma get a little shy. 'Cause everybody's trying to be famous, and I'm just trying to

average person will fall in love about 2 to 3 times throughout their life. So why does it take some people so long to find the right one? Possibly because they're avoiding this difficult conversation. You're going to hear what that is in 7 minutes and see if you've been avoiding it on Z1071. Hello.

0: If you want to find a romantic partner that is in the relationship just as much as you are, you may want to consider clear-coding that up. Now, what is clear-coding? It's Katie on Z107.1. Clear-coding is one of the many dating trends to take off this year, and it happens when singles state their intentions up front. That includes their relationship goals, their career goals, and their boundaries. The idea is that by clearing up these big conversation topics early, you might find out if you're compatible early on and if it's even worth pursuing without all the wasted time. And let me just say, my boyfriend and I did this on our first date when we went to Inman's Bowling and Family Fun Center. And we stated what we were looking for, said all the things that you usually would hang on to until a year or two in. So there were never any surprises with us that we knew we couldn't handle. So I guess it's proof that being a chronic oversharer can pay off sometimes.
1: In LaPorte County, a Naperville man was arrested Wednesday night for driving the wrong way on the Indiana Toll Road while intoxicated. An Indiana State Police trooper was patrolling eastbound on the toll road shortly before 11:30 p.m. when she saw a vehicle driving toward her heading west in the eastbound lanes. The trooper turned around and pulled the driver over. The 51-year-old man was arrested and faces several charges, including driving while intoxicated on a controlled substance. He was taken to the LaPorte County Jail. Indiana Governor Mike Braun says last night he formally requested an expedited major disaster declaration for individual and public assistance for 54 counties from FEMA. Governor Braun says if granted, this declaration will mean significantly more resources to accelerate Indiana's recovery from the recent severe weather. In Hobart, Donate Pizza is setting up shop at Festival Park's rugby fields from noon to 2 this Saturday, August 22nd, providing a free pizza lunch for any resident who needs a meal. The Chicago-based nonprofit says Aurelio's Pizza of Winfield is helping supply the pizza that's fueling this mission to help out area storm victims. KL Mish Excavation and Farms out of Crown Point is donating 2 pallets of water to keep everyone hydrated. They say Hobart Mayor Josh Huddleston worked with them to secure the location for tomorrow's visit. For the Region News Team, I'm Jamie Foster. Your forecast is coming up next. For Northwest Indiana, there's a chance of thunderstorms this afternoon. Highs will be in the upper 70s. Storms are likely overnight tonight. Some of those could be strong to severe. Lows will be in the mid 60s. Partly sunny on Saturday. Highs will be in the upper 70s. There's another slight chance of storms late in the day. Temperatures will drop to around 60 Saturday night with partly cloudy skies. Sunny on Sunday with highs in the mid 70s. Mid 70s Monday with mostly sunny skies and mostly sunny again on Tuesday with highs in the mid to upper 70s. That's your region forecast.

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0: Lifehouse on the Regions playlist, C107.1. I'm Katie Day, and one of my favorite shows of all time is Parks and Rec. And you might recognize the actor Adam Scott in that show. He plays the role of Ben. But before he scored a lead role on Parks and Rec, he tried his best to play Jim on The Office. However, you might have figured, Adam Scott didn't get the part for reasons that are now known by his daughter's acting class. Because he was used as an example of what not to do without even knowing that she was in the class, his daughter. So actor Adam Scott talked about how he quickly became part of his daughter's school curriculum.
1: The first day of one of her acting classes, her teacher put up a screen and he showed a video of my audition for The Office. And then he showed video of John Krasinski's. And then he put it to the class. He's like, let's discuss why he got the job.
0: So Adam Scott obviously didn't land the Jim Halpert role on The Office. He went on to work with The Office writers, though, later on, Mike and Greg, and starred in the NBC comedy Parks and Recreation. So it all worked out, and he doesn't seem to mind the throwback to the old audition tape.
1: But I'm just happy to know that, like, in a prestigious acting class, I'm the subject of, like, what not to do.
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2: Iran is promising a devastating response to new U.S. economic sanctions. This comes after the Trump administration said it plans to impose the toughest sanctions in history on Iran and economic consequences for any country that assists Iran. The chief of staff of Iran's armed forces said today, with preparedness across land, sea, air defense, and cyberspace, Iran's armed forces will respond to the enemy's new threats with crushing, punishing, and devastating responses. Vice President J.D. Vance is in his hometown of Middletown, Ohio today. He is touting the White House's America First economic agenda at the Cleveland Cliffs Middletown Works facility as the midterms draw near. Vance said he was proud to speak at the iron-making mill his grandfather worked at and promised that the Trump administration is fighting to keep high-paying manufacturing jobs in America. Vance slammed trade deals under previous administrations that hurt U.S. workers. I'm Chris Caraggio.
3: The United Way of Northwest Indiana is coordinating storm cleanup volunteers to work in communities throughout the region. 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We've shared a link and more information on the Region News Team Facebook page. In East Chicago, the city says they received an important alert from NIPSCO. The company says residents may need to have repairs made to the electrical equipment.

0: equipment serving their home or business before service can be restored. This work must be done by a licensed electrical contractor at the property owner's expense. Then the city must inspect and approve the work to ensure the equipment is safe before NIPSCO can re-energize service at the meter. We've shared more information on the Region News Team Facebook page. An Amtrak train en route from Chicago to Seattle and Portland crashed into an Airstream camper this morning. Officials say it happened in Minot, North Dakota. Witnesses say the camper was part of a caravan on the way to the North Dakota State Fairgrounds for Airstream's International Rally, which is scheduled to begin Saturday night. The camper was destroyed in the accident. For the Region News Team, I'm Jamie Foster. Your forecast is next.
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0: For Northwest Indiana, there's a chance of thunderstorms this afternoon. Highs will be in the upper 70s. Storms are likely overnight tonight. Some of those could be strong to severe. Lows will be in the mid-60s. Partly sunny on Saturday. Highs will be in the upper 70s. There's another slight chance of storms late in the day. Temperatures will drop to around 60 Saturday night with partly cloudy skies. Sunny on Sunday with highs in the mid-70s. Mid-70s Monday with mostly sunny skies. And mostly sunny again on Tuesday with highs in the mid to upper 70s. That's your region forecast.

0: Another school year means another year deciding what color folder goes with every subject. And it might be an unspoken rule, what subject is thought to be green? It's Katie on Z1071, and I put up this poll earlier this week, and so far it's unanimous. The green notebook and green folder, that's always been for science. But what about the red folder or the blue one? Keegan tried telling us on Facebook that blue is for social studies. But I always thought that blue was for math because it just makes you sad, doesn't it? You can join the conversation on Facebook as we get ready for the back to school year. This is actually back to school week. It's kind of crazy we're already here. Let us know which folder was for every subject on Z1071.
1: Hey, it's Bono and time for Hollywood Snippets with Mark Edward Willows. Take it away, Mark.
2: All right, rolling along with part two over here. And I love this TV show on PBS. It's called Finding Your Roots. And this season, they signed Bette Midler, Mark Cuban, and Julie Louise Dreyfus, who are going to be tracing back their roots. Should be quite interesting. And that is going to be on television on January the 12th. Lisa Kudrow, good old Phoebe from Friends, recently opened up in an interview and said she really always wanted the role of Rachel. That is what she wanted to play. And of course, Jennifer Aniston got that part, and they did not give it to Lisa, basically telling her right out she was not romantic enough. Go figure. The CW's fall premiere of Private Eyes on the West Coast is going to be coming out on October the 5th, so look for that. And Peacock, the streaming network, has announced that they are going to have rewards for new subscribers. If you subscribe to Peacock, you can get a free pizza and a year of Instacart. Look for LL Cool J. He's going to be starring in a spinoff, NCIS New York. It's going to be the same role that he played on NCIS Los Angeles, and the trailer is available online. Check it out. And I will tell you, it is really cool. Get it? LL Cool J? Check it out. Right now, that's the latest in entertainment. I'm Mark Edward Willows. Everyone have a great weekend out there. I will see everyone back next week with much more news from Hollywood.
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2: 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This is my

You may think that you're helping, but if this is how you load the dishwasher, there's a chance that those plates and bowls come out needing another rinse. And you're going to hear more about that in just 7 minutes on Z1071. I think it's

0: When you are loading the dishwasher, do you pre-rinse your dishes first? It might seem like that would make the dishwasher cycle run more smoothly, already doing part of the process by hand. But recent reports indicate that dishwashers work much better when there's actually a bit of food residue left for the detergent to cling onto and break down the smuck that is left on the plate. Plus, with so many dishwashers putting their smart sensors to use to test how dirty the water is, if the machine doesn't realize that the dishes are dirty because you kind of already washed them, it will shorten the cycle. So you can stop feeling guilty about not pre-rinsing, because for once, doing less is actually doing the right thing.
1: In Highland, several dumpsters are being placed around town for residents who may have more trash than normal. Officials say these dumpsters are not for branches or vegetation. The dumpsters are located in Brantwood Park, Markley Park, and Shepherd Park. Residents are also encouraged to continue taking their garbage to Public Works on Kennedy Avenue for no charge. Gates are open until 6:30 p.m. The town says if you lost your garbage or recycling bin during last week's storm and need it replaced, you can contact Public Works. Newton County Emergency Management says the county's multi-hazard mitigation plan is now available for public review and comment. The plan identifies hazards that could affect the community and outlines strategies to reduce or prevent future loss of life, property damage, and other impacts. Officials say the planning process helps Newton County and participating communities better prepare for hazards and build a more resilient community. Newton County residents, businesses, community organizations, and other interested parties are encouraged to review the plan and provide feedback. The public review period runs through September 4th. We've shared more information on the Region News Team Facebook page. In Valparaiso, the city has a page on its website with the latest on storm cleanup and other storm-related information. The city says Valparaiso has remained in daily communication with NIPSCO throughout the recovery, sharing local priorities and assisting with access and debris removal where possible. NIPSCO currently says less than 300 customers in Valparaiso are without power. The City of Valparaiso website also includes information on how to report a problem, how to view a real-time map of street progress, and where to access assistance. Valparaiso says more than 900 tons of storm debris have been removed from city streets and neighborhoods so far, and cleanup work continues. For the Region News Team, I'm Jamie Foster. Your forecast is coming up next.
2: Alicia, to some of the region traffic alert. Traffic is really backing up on the westbound side of the Indiana Toll Road approaching the Portage Toll Plaza, so be careful there, coming to a crawl. Also, usual Friday delays near the Toll Plaza, near the state line as well, and also at the I-65 Toll Road interchange. Heavy traffic, as we've been seeing for much of the day, on 8094 in either direction between I-65 and the Illinois side, and then also watch out if you're entering the work zone eastbound side of I-94.

0: east of State Road 49, continuing to find traffic backed up there today. And watch out again for traffic signals throughout the region that may remain out. Make sure you treat those as always stops. We know specifically of US 30 and Taney Place that is still out, but I'm sure there are several others throughout the region and several other roads that are still closed due to storm damage. So again, don't go around those barricades and treat all of those traffic signals that are out as always stops. If you see anything you'd like to let us know about, 219-405-7743 is our traffic hotline. Alicia Tassone with a region traffic alert.
1: Northwest Indiana, there's a chance for some pop-up showers and storms this afternoon. Highs will be near 80 degrees. Storms are likely overnight tonight with lows in the mid-60s. Partly sunny on Saturday with highs in the mid to upper 70s. There's another chance of some pop-up storms late in the day. Lows will be around 60 Saturday night with partly cloudy skies. Sunny on Sunday with highs in the mid-70s. Mid-70s again on Monday with mostly sunny skies. And then mostly sunny again on Tuesday with highs approaching 80. That's your region forecast.

0: The Silent Treatment on Z1071. It's the Regions playlist. What would you do if you found a random person squatting in your house? Give them the silent treatment? Because I don't think that would really do much. I guess there was a family in California. They were hearing some weird noises in their house, and they didn't really think much of it. They just thought, oh, it's an old house. And then, finally, they heard a phone go off, and they're like, who's here? Well, they had a squatter. And once you get a squatter in your house, it is so hard to actually get them removed. Okay, there was recently a listing, and I forget what state this was in, but a woman was trying to sell her house with the squatter in it because she was just so over it. She just wanted to leave and leave the squatter in it. But there's a new show coming out, actually, with Kelly and Mark from the Kelly and Mark Show. They're married, and they investigate the stories of squatters living in America. And that show is going to come out. Let's do a quick double check here. The Squatter Show with Mark and Kelly. That is going to come out on Hulu. Oh, it's already out. Look at that. Well, you can watch it now. Stream it on Hulu. It's called Get the Bleep Out of My House.
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0: Mariah Carey on Z107.1. We have officially made it to Friday, and I hope you have a great rest of your day. Remember that it is the weekend and we survive together. And if you're still waiting for your power to come back on, it looks like the latest that will be Tuesday of the 25th of August. But fingers crossed it's going to happen this weekend for you, okay? We're going to keep you posted, of course. Make sure you're following us on Facebook for those updates at Z107.
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2: President Trump can continue building the White House ballroom for now. Today, the Supreme Court issued a stay on a lower court's ruling that paused work on the project. The stay will remain in place as the High Court continues to weigh Trump's appeal of the lower court's ruling. The lower court's injunction had been set to go into effect tomorrow. Trump has argued the ballroom project is a matter of national security. President Trump is heading to South Carolina to campaign for Republican Senator Darlene Graham. He'll headline a rally at the Myrtle Beach Convention Center today. Graham is facing Congressman Ralph Norman in South Carolina's Republican Senate primary runoff on August 25th. The special Senate primary came after Senator Lindsey Graham's sudden death. The governor appointed his sister, Darlene, to serve out the remainder of his term, and now she's running for his full term. And Insidious, out of the further, is off to a good start at the box office. It made $3 million from Thursday previews last night. I'm Chris Caraggio.
3: The Indiana Department of Homeland Security says residents need to report storm damage to Indiana 211. Those needing financial assistance should submit an application for the State Disaster Relief Fund through the Indiana Department of Homeland Security.

0: Security. Officials say assistance through FEMA is not available yet, so residents should not fill out a FEMA application at this time. Homeland Security also advises Hoosiers to be careful who they share personal information with, because scammers may try to steal your identity. We've shared more information on the Region News Team Facebook page. In Hobart, the city is partnering with United Way Northwest Indiana to coordinate storm cleanup efforts. Volunteers will meet at 8:30 a.m. this Saturday and Sunday, August 22nd and 23rd, at the rugby field on Old Ridge Road. Volunteers should wear sturdy, closed-toed shoes and bring work gloves, drinking water, and any personal safety gear you may need. In Merrillville, a large number of dogs and cats were removed from a residence in a suspected animal hoarding case. The Merrillville Police Department says the animals are being cared for by Humane Indiana. The situation remains under investigation, and the Lake County Sheriff's Department's Animal Control Division is assisting. Any legal proceedings remain pending. For the Region News Team, I'm Jamie Foster. 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
2: Alicia Tassone, the Region Traffic Update. Traffic is still very slow moving both directions of 8094 from the Illinois side all the way to I-65, and westbound continues to be backed up all the way to the toll road interchange, moving well under posted speeds there, so be careful on 8094. Allow yourself extra time. Backups from the Portage Toll Plaza westbound in both directions from the toll plaza near the state line. Heavy Friday traffic. Eastbound side of US 6, watch out for some volume starting to jam up approaching Meridian Road. Not sure what we've got going on there. Still have several traffic signals through the region that are out. US 30 and Taney Place really holding things up again, so make sure you treat those as always stops. Looks like also still Calumet Avenue and Superior Avenue in Munster. 219-405-7743 is our hotline. Alicia Tassone with a region traffic update.
0: For Northwest Indiana, there's a chance for some pop-up showers and storms this afternoon. Highs will be near 80 degrees. Storms are likely overnight tonight with lows in the mid-60s. Partly sunny on Saturday with highs in the mid to upper 70s. There's another chance of some pop-up storms late in the day. Lows will be around 60 Saturday night with partly cloudy skies. Sunny on Sunday with highs in the mid-70s. Mid-70s again on Monday with mostly sunny skies. And then mostly sunny again on Tuesday with highs approaching 80. That's your region forecast.

0: The Eurythmics on the playlist, Z107. Your retro weekend will kick off at 5 p.m. You have made it to Friday. Round of applause, pat on the back, congratulations. Ready to head into the weekend. Second Friday in a row, though, for a lot of people without power. Crews continuing to work out there, hoping to have everybody in Griffith, Hobart, Maryville, and East Chicago restored by tonight. By tomorrow, Hammond, Highland, Sherrillville, Whiting. By Sunday, Lake Station. Next Monday, Munster. And Tuesday, Gary and Portage. Hopefully those restoration times bump up and you get your power back as soon as possible. Feeling for everybody, praying for everybody still without power. Coming up tomorrow, Donate Pizza setting up shop at Festival Park right at the rugby fields from noon to 2 p.m. for a free pizza lunch for any resident who needs a meal. 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

There's Panic at the Disco, Z107. It is week one of high school football kicking off tonight. Can you believe that? Some games, though, have had to be rescheduled due to continuing power outages. River Forest and East Chicago rescheduled for tomorrow afternoon. Munster's game at Lake Central been rescheduled for tomorrow evening. Merrillville's game that was supposed to be at Merrillville against Andrean in the Battle of Broadway, that is going to be played tonight, but it's going to be at Andrean instead. We're going to hear from our friends of the Region Sports Network coming up later on this evening. They are back 8:35, 12:35, and 6:35, breaking down all the matchups tonight in week one. Reach out.

Island. Several dumpsters are being placed around town for residents who may have more trash than normal. Officials say these dumpsters are not for branches or vegetation. The dumpsters are located in Brantwood Park, Markley Park, and Shepherd Park. Residents are also encouraged to continue taking their garbage to Public Works on Kennedy Avenue for no charge. Gates are open until 6:30 p.m. The town says if you lost your garbage or recycling bin during last week's storm and need it replaced, you can contact Public Works. Newton County Emergency Management says the county's multi-hazard mitigation plan is now available for public review and comment. The plan identifies hazards that could affect the community and outlines strategies to reduce or prevent future loss of life, property damage, and other impacts. Officials say the planning process helps Newton County and participating communities better prepare for hazards and build a more resilient community. Newton County residents, businesses, community organizations, and other interested parties are encouraged to review the plan and provide feedback. The public review period runs through September 4th. We've shared more information on the Region News Team Facebook page. In Valparaiso, the city has a page on its website with the latest on storm cleanup and other storm-related information. The city says Valparaiso has remained in daily communication with NIPSCO throughout the recovery, sharing local priorities and assisting with access and debris removal where possible. NIPSCO currently says less than 300 customers in Valparaiso are without power. The City of Valparaiso website also includes information on how to report a problem, how to view a real-time map of street progress, and where to access assistance. Valparaiso says more than 900 tons of storm debris have been removed from city streets and neighborhoods so far, and cleanup work continues. For the Region News Team, I'm Jamie Foster. Your forecast is coming up next. For Northwest Indiana, there's a chance of thunderstorms this afternoon. Highs will be in the upper 70s. Storms are likely overnight tonight. Some of those could be strong to severe. Lows will be in the mid-60s. Partly sunny on Saturday. Highs will be in the upper 70s. There's another slight chance of storms late in the day. Temperatures will drop to around 60 Saturday night with partly cloudy skies. Sunny on Sunday with highs in the mid-70s. Mid-70s Monday with mostly sunny skies. And mostly sunny again on Tuesday with highs in the mid to upper 70s. That's your region forecast.

0: 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Hang in there, almost to the weekend. Over on our Facebook page today, it is Fill in the Blank Friday. My biggest grocery store weakness is when you go in the grocery store and you see this, you just can't help but pick it up. Mine, I don't think I have a specific item in particular, but my biggest grocery store weakness is anything that looks good and is on sale. My biggest grocery store weakness is, you can fill in the blank over on our Facebook page today. I hope you are almost into the weekend. I hope you have your power back. Lots of resources out there for those in need of charging, a cooling center. The Lincoln Community Center in Highland continues to be open during their regular business hours. And a lot of the YMCAs as well available, and showers available as well in some locations across the region. I'm trying to find the list I had of showers available. Here we go. In Hobart, Festival Park on Old Ridge Road, Hillman Park on Old Ridge Road, and the Hobart Pool. 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
1: 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It brings the heat.
2: Temperatures are going to surge, and as a result, it's going to get hot around here.
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from Lee Bryce, who performed at the Lake County Fairgrounds just a couple weeks ago. It's Z107. 50-50 Friday deal this morning for Running Vines Winery in Chesterton. 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So you can get a $50 gift certificate for bowling, which is $25, and plenty of other great half-price deals for other places in the region.

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2: President Trump is heading to South Carolina today to campaign for Republican Senator Darlene Graham. He'll be headlining an evening rally at the Myrtle Beach Convention Center. Graham is facing Congressman Ralph Norman in South Carolina's Republican Senate primary runoff on August 25th. The special Senate primary came after Senator Lindsey Graham's sudden death. The governor appointed his sister Darlene to serve out the remainder of his term, and now she is running for his full term. The Supreme Court is allowing President Trump to continue construction on his White House ballroom for now. Chief Justice John Roberts issued a stay on a lower court's ruling that halted work on the project. The stay will remain in place as the high court weighs Trump's appeal of the lower court's ruling. The lower court's injunction had been set to go into effect tomorrow. Trump has argued the ballroom project is a matter of national security. The Mid-Atlantic and Carolinas are bracing for torrential rain. Fox's Forecast Center says thunderstorms will begin this afternoon in Virginia and the Carolinas, with more intense storms expected to develop tonight. I'm Chris Caraggio.
3: The National Weather Service has issued a severe thunderstorm watch for Lake and Newton counties in Indiana and all of northeast Illinois until 10 o'clock tonight. We'll, of course, keep an eye on things and let you know if any warnings are issued in our area. A local law firm is moving forward with a class action lawsuit against NIPSCO. Allen Law Group says, according to the Indiana Utility Regulatory Commission, NIPSCO has the highest rates of any electrical utility in the state and the worst reliability record. They hope this lawsuit changes that. They say the utility should have been proactively trimming trees to prevent foreseeable outages. Now, the law firm says thousands of Northwest

0: most Indiana residents are seeking to force change and hold NIPSCO accountable for the harm suffered because of outages, which they say could and should have been prevented by proper vegetation management. In Porter County, the Recycling and Waste Reduction District says compost sites are open and taking materials from the recent storms. Porter County residents can take branches, brush, and leaves to any of the sites for free. The Valparaiso site on Lincoln Way is open Monday through Saturday from 8 to 5. The Portage site on Highway 12 is open Monday through Saturday from 8 to 4. And the Boone Grove site on South 400 West is open Monday through Saturday, 8 to 4. Governor Braun today unveiled commemorative Freedom 250 road signs that will be placed along I-70 and US 30 in honor of the nation's 250th anniversary. 20 signs will be installed over the next week by NDOT. The signs honor the 70th anniversary of the Eisenhower Interstate System and 100 years of the Lincoln Highway, which is the first transcontinental road in the United States. For the Region News Team, I'm Jamie Foster. 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
2: Down the roads, heavy Friday traffic out there approaching all of the toll plazas through the region in Portage at the I-65 toll road interchange, and especially jammed up at the state line in either direction. So watch out for some backed up traffic there. Northbound I-65 slowing down with heavy traffic north of 61st Avenue and southbound off of 8094 down past Ridge. Watch out for some slowing traffic. Delays on 8094 eastbound all the way from the Illinois side to I-65. As usual, we're seeing things moving under posted speeds the entire way. Westbound delays from the toll road, again, all the way across the state line, very jammed through the I-65 corridor. Eastbound side of I-94, you're going to be hitting the brakes east of State Road 49, getting into that work zone. Southbound on Klein Avenue, hitting the brakes with road work from Chicago Avenue down to 15th Avenue. US 30 jammed through the Dyer-Sherrillville area as usual. We have a crash just before 41. Traffic signal still out, US 30 and Taney Place, as well as Calumet Avenue and Superior Avenue in Munster. I'm sure there are several others as well, so make sure you treat those as always stops. Some utility work going on along US 6. That is slowing things down near Meridian. Tips are also letting us know 875 or Robbins Road closed from State Road 149 to McCool Road. If you see a traffic trouble spot, you can let us know on our hotline at 219-405-7743 when safe to do so. Leisha Tassone, Region News Team Traffic.
0: For Northwest Indiana, there's a chance of thunderstorms this afternoon. Highs will be in the upper 70s. Storms are likely overnight tonight. Some of those could be strong to severe. Lows will be in the mid-60s. Partly sunny on Saturday. Highs will be in the upper 70s. There's another slight chance of storms late in the day. Temperatures will drop to around 60 Saturday night with partly cloudy skies. Sunny on Sunday with highs in the mid-70s. Mid-70s Monday with mostly sunny skies. And mostly sunny again on Tuesday with highs in the mid to upper 70s. That's your region forecast.

0: on the playlist Z107. Thanks for letting us be a part of your Friday today. Going on right now, the mobile market by the Food Bank of Northwest Indiana is at the Food Bank 6490 Broadway in Merrillville, handing out food first come, first serve, and while supplies last. So that is going on right now at the Food Bank. Again, the Lincoln Community Center in Highland continues to be available as a power and cooling station during their hours of operation, and a Wi-Fi trailer in Highland has been set up behind Fire Station 2 on West 45th Street to provide free public Wi-Fi access with support for up to 500 users. Dumpsters have also been placed around in Highland at Brantwood Park, Markley Park, and Shepherd Park for trash disposal. They say please do not put branches or vegetation in those dumpsters. And then in Hobart, tomorrow and Sunday, City of Hobart, in partnership with United Way of Northwest Indiana, is helping out. Volunteer registration for cleanup. 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You can call the City of Hobart. 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

You know, you might be okay if you have your sunroof open. Snicky Yore, Z107. Just be prepared to close it. The showers and storms supposed to move into the region. Severe thunderstorm watch is issued for Lake and Newton counties through tonight. But looking like a big old brick wall once you hit the state line. You are not allowed here in Indiana. Things kind of fizzle as they get towards the state line tonight. Hopefully, that actually is what takes place. Got your forecast details. Another check on the roads coming up.

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2: Porter County Assessor Sue Neff wants homeowners to know they may qualify for property tax relief if their home suffered significant damage in recent storms. Neff says to qualify, your property must have significant structural damage that would reduce the price the property could reasonably sell for, and the damage must be tied to a qualifying disaster, such as the recent storms. This applies to homes, barns, garages, sheds, commercial buildings, and other assessed structures. Property owners need to fill out the disaster petition for reassessment form. If approved, the assessment may lower the taxable value of the property, reducing the owner's 2027 property tax bill. We've shared more information on the Region News Team Facebook page. T-Mobile is setting up spots for free Wi-Fi and device charging in the region. One is at the T-Mobile in the Crossings at Hobart on US 30, starting this evening and available 24 hours a day until further notice. There's one at the T-Mobile at Hammond Mills on 165th Street starting tomorrow morning. It will be open 9 a.m. to 8 p.m. daily until further notice. And one at the T-Mobile in Highland at the corner of Indianapolis and Ramblewood. It will also open tomorrow morning and be open 9 a.m. to 8 p.m. daily until further notice. The town of Highland says the increased police presence throughout Highland is absolutely by design. Officials say during a major weather event, they want a strong presence in the community to deter theft, break-ins, and other unwanted activity, and officers will continue to be highly visible to make sure Highland remains safe and secure through this period. Your forecast is coming up next. I'm Jamie Foster with the Region News Team.
3: Checking in again on the roads both directions of 8094. Continuing to find traffic under posted speeds from the Illinois side, from the tri-state all the way back past I-65 if you're traveling westbound. Backed up all the way to the toll road and down onto the ramp from northbound I-65. Going to be hitting the brakes near Ridge Road. Also northbound, brief slowdown still north of 61st Avenue. Eastbound I-94, watch out for slowdowns getting into the work zone east of State Road 49. Southbound side of Klein Avenue, road work delays coming to a crawl near Chicago Avenue down to 15th Avenue. US 30 still very heavy through the Dyer Sherrillville area. We still have the traffic signal out US 30 and Taney Place. Also Calumet Avenue and Superior in Munster. Make sure you treat any traffic signals you find as out as always. Stops. Tips are letting us know that we have 875 Robbins Road closed from State Road 149 to McCool in the Portage area. Also, emergency closure of State Road 130 Lincoln Way outside of Valpo between Yellowstone Road and Howe Street for the next 4 hours or so for pole replacement. 219-405-7743 is our hotline. Only call when safe to do so. Alicia Tassone, Region News Team Traffic.
2: Northwest Indiana, mostly cloudy tonight with a chance for some showers or storms in the region. Some of those could be on the strong side. Lows will be around 60 degrees. Partly sunny on Saturday with highs in the mid to upper 70s. There's a slight chance for a pop-up shower or storm late in the day. Saturday night will be partly cloudy with lows around 60. Sunny on Sunday with highs in the mid 70s. Mostly sunny on Monday with highs again in the mid 70s. And mid 70s Tuesday with mostly sunny skies. That's your region forecast.

0: 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Today is National Kool-Aid Day. Man, I don't remember the last time I had Kool-Aid, but I feel like that was my drink growing up, which I'm sure a lot of kids can say that. That was exclusively, it felt like, what I drank as a kid. My mom was constantly making new pitchers of Kool-Aid, and, you know, we went through all the flavors for the most part, but I definitely had my standout favorites, and especially as I got older, it was the lemonade ones that were so good to me. The regular lemonade, the pink lemonade, and then the best one, the iced blue raspberry lemonade. Cannot tell you, though, the last time I had Kool-Aid. What was your favorite flavor? What was the best flavor of Kool-Aid? You can answer over on our Facebook page today. Foo Fighters and All American Rejects coming up on the playlist. It's Z107. Thanks for hanging out today.
1: Stuck in traffic on the Borman, backup on Dickey Road, construction on the toll road.
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0: The Independent Cat Society's Summer Open House and Kitten Shower is Saturday, August 22nd, 10 a.m. to 4 p.m., and Sunday, August 23rd, noon to 4 p.m. at the Independent Cat Society Shelter on County Line Road in Westville. 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

Rejects Z107, seeing so many stories online about all of the workers that have come from all over out of state helping our crews try to get our power restored. Big thank you to everybody out there working, but especially those who have put their lives aside and come from out of state. I saw lots of posts from Kelsey's Steakhouse in Velpa that they were feeding a lot of these men dinner every night, and that was just so great to see. Big thank you to everybody out there still working on the cleanup efforts and all of our linemen. Region News Break on the way at 5. Check on the roads for your ride home. And, of course, your retro weekend on the way. 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
1: After all you put me through, you think I despise you. 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
1: The Supreme Court is allowing President Trump to continue construction on his White House ballroom project for now. Today, the court issued a stay on a lower court's ruling that paused work. The stay will remain in place as the High Court continues to weigh Trump's appeal of the lower court's ruling. The lower court's injunction had been set to go into effect tomorrow. Trump has argued that the ballroom project is a matter of national security. Things are getting heated in a hearing to determine whether Carmelo Anthony will get a new trial in Texas. The 19-year-old was sentenced to 35 years in prison this summer for fatally stabbing 17-year-old Austin Metcalf at a high school track meet in 2025. The prosecution and defense are arguing over their gentleman's agreement struck before the trial to exclude background information on Anthony and Metcalf. The defense claims they thought Anthony could testify without his history being used against him, but were informed otherwise. Anthony did not testify in his trial. I'm Chris Caraggio.
2: In LaPorte County, a Naperville man was arrested Wednesday night for driving the wrong way on the Indiana Toll Road while intoxicated. An Indiana State Police trooper was patrolling eastbound on the toll road shortly before 11:30 p.m. when she saw a vehicle driving toward her heading west in the eastbound lanes. The trooper turned around and pulled the driver over. The 51-year-old man was arrested and faces several charges, including driving while intoxicated on a controlled substance. He was taken to the LaPorte County Jail. Indiana Governor Mike Braun says last night he formally requested an expedited major disaster declaration for individual and public assistance for 54 counties from FEMA. Governor Braun says if granted, this declaration will mean significantly more resources to accelerate Indiana's recovery from the recent severe weather. In Hobart, Donate Pizza is setting up shop at Festival Park's rugby fields from noon to 2 this Saturday, August 22nd, providing a free pizza lunch for any resident who needs a meal. The Chicago-based nonprofit says Aurelio's Pizza of Winfield is helping supply the pizza that's fueling this mission to help out area

0: storm victims. KL Mish Excavation and Farms out of Crown Point is donating 2 pallets of water to keep everyone hydrated. They say Hobart Mayor Josh Huddleston worked with them to secure the location for tomorrow's visit. For the Region News Team, I'm Jamie Foster. 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
2: Checking in on the roads, continuing to find delays. 8094 westbound from about Ripley Street all the way across the state line onto the Illinois side. Traffic is pretty jammed up onto the ramp as well. Down from northbound 65, merging onto the westbound Borman. We've got a crash eastbound side of 8094 near Klein. It's slow and go, stop and go the entire way again from the Illinois side to I-65. Eastbound side of I-94, watch out for delays east of 49 getting into the work zone. Near the toll plazas, lots of heavy traffic, especially near the state line in either direction. Traffic is slow and go, stop and go on Klein Avenue southbound from Chicago Avenue down to 15th Avenue. A reminder that the Klein Avenue ramps northbound Klein to westbound 8094 and eastbound 8094 to northbound Klein closed. We also have closures, all ramps to and from eastbound 8094 at Broadway as well. Heavy traffic, US 30 through the Dyer-Shererville area. Traffic signals still out, US 30 and Taney Place. Calumet Avenue and Superior Avenue in Munster. Treat those as always stops. A reminder that Lincoln Way, State Road 130, is closed just outside of Velpo between Yellowstone Road and Howe Street for emergency repairs and pole replacement. 219-405-7743 is our traffic hotline. Only call when safe to do so. Alicia Tassone, Region News Team Traffic.
0: For Northwest Indiana, showers and storms are likely overnight tonight with lows around 60 degrees. We'll be partly sunny on Saturday with highs in the mid to upper 70s. There's a slight chance for a pop-up shower or storm late in the day. Partly cloudy Saturday night with lows again around 60. Then we dry out and it will feel like fall for a few days. Sunny and mid 70s on Sunday, Monday, and Tuesday. That's your region forecast.

0: It's your retro weekend with Tina Turner on the playlist Z107. Thank you so much for hanging out today. Let us be a part of your ride home. Hopefully you are into the weekend. Lots of disaster relief resources out there throughout the region. Find one of those places to get yourself charged up and get on the Wi-Fi, and you can find lots of information. Portage Township, Brendan Clancy, his posts, lots of information. 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The Portage Township School has been doing a great job with meals for students. They'll probably do that again on Monday. I think they're still planning on Tuesday next week for going back to school. 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And in Crown Point, the Bulldog Park Farmers Market tomorrow, or the Crown Point Farmers Market at Bulldog Park, 8 a.m. to noon tomorrow morning. And then also a really cool event starting in the afternoon at Bulldog Park, Rockapelli, bringing an unforgettable day of live music. And they're doing a non-perishable food drive tomorrow. Bring non-perishable food items to the fest to support the Food Bank of Northwest Indiana. That begins at 3:30 tomorrow at Bulldog Park and runs until 10:30 tomorrow night. And all ages are welcome. No doubt. And Mariah Carey coming up. It's your retro weekend, Z107.
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It's your Retro Weekend, Z107 with Mariah Carey. 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

The United Way of Northwest Indiana is coordinating storm cleanup volunteers to work in communities throughout the region. You can register on their website and sign up for volunteer opportunities as they're added. We've shared a link and more information on the Region News Team Facebook page. In East Chicago, the city says they received an important alert from NIPSCO. The company says residents may need to have repairs made to the electrical

0: equipment serving their home or business before service can be restored. This work must be done by a licensed electrical contractor at the property owner's expense. Then the city must inspect and approve the work to ensure the equipment is safe before NIPSCO can re-energize service at the meter. We've shared more information on the Region News Team Facebook page. An Amtrak train en route from Chicago to Seattle and Portland crashed into an Airstream camper this morning. Officials say it happened in Minot, North Dakota. Witnesses say the camper was part of a caravan on the way to the North Dakota State Fairgrounds for Airstream's International Rally, which is scheduled to begin Saturday night. The camper was destroyed in the accident. For the Region News Team, I'm Jamie Foster. Your forecast is next.
1: Another check on the roads for your ride home. Continuing to find delays, 8094 in either direction from I-65 over on the Illinois side all the way to the tri-state. Going to be moving under posted speeds both directions. We're looking good along I-65. I-94 still finding that brief slowdown east of the weigh station in Chesterton. As you get into the traffic lane shifts there through the work zone, delays either direction of the toll road at the state line toll plaza, southbound side of Klein, hitting the brakes still from north of the toll road down to 15th Avenue. Lots of heavy traffic, US 30 in the Schererville area, as well as US 30 at Taney Place, as again, we still have the traffic signals out. Treat those as always stops. Looks like there may be a couple along Broadway that might be out as well north of 73rd. We've got traffic pretty backed up on Taft Street from the rail crossing before 61st, so maybe a train holding things up there. We also still have Superior Avenue and Calumet Avenue in Munster, that one out as well. So make sure you treat those traffic signals that are out as always stops. State Road 130, Lincoln Way outside of Velpa remains closed for the next few hours between Yellowstone Road and Howe Street for pole replacement. Heads up starting on Monday in East Chicago. Kennedy Avenue will be closed between Columbus Drive and Chicago Avenue for water and sanitary main work, 7 a.m. to 6 p.m. daily. 219-405-7743 is our hotline. Alicia Tassone, Region News Team Traffic.
0: For Northwest Indiana, showers and storms are likely overnight tonight. Temperatures will drop into the low to mid 60s. We'll be partly sunny on Saturday with highs in the upper 70s. There's a slight chance for a pop-up shower or storm late in the day. Partly cloudy Saturday night with lows around 60. Sunny on Sunday with highs in the mid 70s. Mid 70s again Monday with mostly sunny skies. And then mostly sunny again on Tuesday with highs in the mid to upper 70s. That's your region forecast.
2: Tonight on the South Side, the White Sox host the New York Mets. Sean Burke will pitch at 6:40 p.m. The Sox are 3.5 games in first place in the AL Central. Tonight, the Cubs have a late-night game and visit the Seattle Mariners. Matthew Boyd is scheduled to pitch. The Cubs are 5 games away from first-place Milwaukee. Last night at the Steelyard, the Gary Sellshow Railcats pounded the Chicago Dogs 10-0 and swept the series. The Railcats are 35-49. And travel to Rosemont this weekend and take on the Chicago Dogs. WNBA last night. The Dallas Wings topped the Indiana Fever 91-85. Kelsey Mitchell scored 37 points for the Fever. The Fever lead by a half a game in front of Atlanta. Tonight, the Chicago Sky will host Golden State. NFL preseason week 2. Saturday, the Indianapolis Colts will host Atlanta, kickoff at noon, while the Chicago Bears visit the Cincinnati Bengals. Saturday night, kickoff at 6 p.m. Tonight, high school football begins all across the region. 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NASCAR, Sunday afternoon at New Hampshire Motor Speedway, race time at 2 p.m. Have a great weekend.

0: I feel like that's one of those earworms that will get stuck in your head when you hear it. Culture Club, Karma Chameleon, you're welcome. It's your retro weekend, Z107. Thank you so much for hanging out today. Hope you're having a nice Friday. You're out of work for the week and can relax a little bit for the weekend or be very productive and get things accomplished. A lot of people still out there cleaning up storm debris, and I'm sure volunteers are welcome. I know United Way is looking for volunteers for tomorrow in the city of Hobart. Volunteer registration check-in begins at 8:30 a.m. at Rugby Field in Hobart. This story just caught my attention, and you got to look up some of these pictures that went viral online if you don't know what I'm talking about. It's hilarious. A raccoon hit the mother lode living underneath the stands at New York Mets City Field. Fans noticed at a game this week that their discarded peanut shells on the ground were mysteriously disappearing through a small hole in the concrete in the stands. Then they spotted a tiny raccoon hand reaching up from underneath the seats and grabbing them. Once they realized what was happening, they started piling peanut shells around the hole, and the raccoon kept reaching up and pulling them underground. The videos quickly went viral. Hilarious. Another fan caught on video stuffing an entire hot dog through the hole for the raccoon. Yeah, he definitely found the place to be, and you know he's bringing his friends and not going anywhere.
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Saw that Jamie shared this with Region News. You can find it on the Region News Team Facebook page for more info. A free community meal giveaway going on. Hopefully they still have some meals left at the Salvation Army in East Chicago at the Community Center on Chicago Avenue. The Salvation Army out there serving. They started at 4 o'clock. Drive-through and walk-up available. Chicken, mashed potatoes, corn, roll, and water. One per person in the vehicle. So many meal giveaways that we've been seeing. Everybody out there helping everyone else. We'd love to see that. We've got your forecast details. Check on the roads coming up. The heart is a blue.

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2: The Supreme Court is allowing President Trump to continue construction on his White House ballroom project for now. The court today issued a stay on a lower court's ruling that had paused work on the project. That'll stay in place as the High Court continues to weigh Trump's appeal of the lower court's ruling. Trump's argued the ballroom project is a matter of national security. The president's in South Carolina today campaigning for Republican Senator Darlene Graham, who was appointed to the seat held by her late brother, Senator Lindsey Graham. Trump's headlining a rally at the Myrtle Beach Convention Center. Graham will face Congressman Ralph Norman in a Republican Senate primary runoff on August 25th. Torrential rains coming down across the mid-Atlantic and the Carolinas. This after thunderstorms Thursday produced at least two tornadoes and widespread flash flooding along much of the I-95 corridor in the northeast and mid-Atlantic. Now heavy rain is shifting southward. The majority of the east coast is still facing flood risks for the weekend. I'm Scott Carr.
3: The National Weather Service has issued a severe thunderstorm watch for Lake and Newton counties in Indiana and all of northeast Illinois until 10 o'clock tonight. We'll, of course, keep an eye on things and let you know if any warnings are issued in our area. A local law firm is moving forward with a class action lawsuit against NIPSCO. Allen Law Group says, according to the Indiana Utility Regulatory Commission, NIPSCO has the highest rates of any electrical utility in the state and the worst reliability record. They hope this lawsuit changes that. They say the utility should have been proactively trimming trees to prevent foreseeable outages. Now, the law firm says thousands of Northwest Indiana residents are seeking to force change and hold NIPSCO accountable for the harm suffered because of outages, which they say could and should have been prevented by proper vegetation management. In Porter County, the Recycling and Waste Reduction District says compost sites are open and taking materials from the recent storms. Porter County residents can take branches, brush, and leaves to any of the sites for free. The Valparaiso site on Lincoln Way is open Monday through Saturday from 8 to 5. The Portage site on Highway 12 is open Monday through Saturday from 8 to 4. And the Boone Grove site on South 400 West is open Monday through Saturday, 8 to 4. Governor Braun today unveiled commemorative Freedom 250 road signs that will be placed along I-70 and US 30 in honor of the nation's 250th anniversary. 20 signs will be installed over the next week by NDOT. The signs honor the 70th anniversary of the Eisenhower Interstate System and 100 years of the Lincoln Highway, which is the first transcontinental road in the United States. For the Region News Team, I'm Jamie Foster. 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
5: Checking in again on the roads, delays both directions of 8094 between I-65 and the Illinois side. The tri-state, really heavy traffic on 8094 in both directions at times. Slow and go, stop and go. Backups down onto the ramp from northbound 65. Eastbound side of I-94 hitting the brakes, getting into the work zone near the Chesterton Way Station, going to be hitting the brakes. And then westbound, we have a crash through the work zone past 421 that is partially blocking the right lane. So traffic getting out of the right lane, making it one lane there on the westbound side of I-94 past US 421. So watch out for traffic really coming to a crawl there. Either direction of the toll road backed up from the toll plaza near the state line. US 30 eastbound jammed up at the state line. We still have the signal out US 30 and Taney Place. Make sure you treat that as an always stop. Also, it looks like potentially Broadway and 68th Place, maybe Broadway and 73rd as well. Treat any signals you find out as always stops. We have 73rd jammed up from Madison Street heading on west in either direction. Still several roads closed throughout Griffith and Highland, Munster and Portage. Several other areas of the region still closed with storm damage, so just be careful there for those closures. And it looks like they have reopened Lincoln Way, State Road 130 outside of Valpo, where they did have closed between Yellowstone Road and House Street. Reminder, starting on Monday in East Chicago, Kennedy Avenue is set to be closed daily 7 a.m. to 6 p.m. between Columbus Drive and Chicago Avenue for water and sanitary main work. Alicia Tassone, Region News Team Traffic.
3: Northwest Indiana, we could have some strong to severe storms overnight tonight. Lows will be around 60. Tomorrow, partly sunny with highs in the mid to upper 70s. There's another chance for a pop-up shower or storm late in the day. Partly cloudy Saturday night with lows around 60.

60. Sunny on Sunday with highs in the mid-70s. Mid-70s Monday with mostly sunny skies. And then mostly sunny again Tuesday with highs in the upper 70s. That's your region forecast. Z100.

0: It's your retro weekend with the Counting Crows on the playlist Z107. You know, every single Wednesday here is Wagon Wednesday, where we feature an adorable, adoptable pet from either the Humane Society of Hobart or the Porter County Animal Shelter. Tomorrow, the Humane Society of Hobart is going to be out at PetSmart in Merrillville for an Adopt Joy event, thanks to PetSmart Charities, with adorable, adoptable puppies and kittens. So you can stop by and see the Humane Society of Hobart at PetSmart in Merrillville tomorrow from noon until 3. And don't forget, Clear the Shelters is going on with the Porter County Animal Shelter through the end of August. All adoptions are half off. So dog adoptions, $60. Cat adoptions, $30. And there are so many adoptable animals at the Porter County Animal Shelter as well. So take advantage of the half off adoption fee at the Porter County Animal Shelter. Had to mention this story. This headline just caught my eye. Amazon drone drops woman's package into her pool. Yep. The woman was excited because she was getting her first Amazon drone delivery. It started buzzing outside, so she's like, oh, it's here. She started recording, and then after a few seconds, the drone opened its hatch and dropped the package into the pool. Yeah, not supposed to go there. Spokesperson for Amazon said Prime Air has been very successful, but some rare accidents do happen.
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The Bengals, it's your retro weekend, Z107. Week one of high school football mostly going on as normal tonight, but a couple of postponements or games that have been pushed back, shall we say. River Forest City, Chicago, game rescheduled for tomorrow afternoon. Munster at Lake Central rescheduled for tomorrow evening. And the Maryville and Andrean game tonight moving to Andrean. Our friends at the Region Sports Network are back. They're running it all down coming up.

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1: In LaPorte County, a Naperville man was arrested Wednesday night for driving the wrong way on the Indiana Toll Road while intoxicated. An Indiana State Police trooper was patrolling eastbound on the toll road shortly before 11:30 p.m. when she saw a vehicle driving toward her heading west in the eastbound lanes. The trooper turned around and pulled the driver over. The 51-year-old man was arrested and faces several charges, including driving while intoxicated on a controlled substance. He was taken to the LaPorte County Jail. Indiana Governor Mike Braun says last night he formally requested an expedited major disaster declaration for individual and public assistance for 54 counties from FEMA. Governor Braun says if granted, this declaration will mean significantly more resources to accelerate Indiana's recovery from the recent severe weather. In Hobart, Donate Pizza is setting up shop at Festival Park's rugby fields from noon to 2 this Saturday, August 22nd. Providing a free pizza lunch for any resident who needs a meal. The Chicago-based nonprofit says Aurelio's Pizza of Winfield is helping supply the pizza that's fueling this mission to help out area storm victims. KL Mish Excavation and Farms out of Crown Point is donating 2 pallets of water to keep everyone hydrated. They say Hobart Mayor Josh Huddleston worked with them to secure the location for tomorrow's visit. For the Region News Team, I'm Jamie Foster. Your forecast is next. Northwest Indiana, mostly cloudy tonight with a chance for some showers or storms in the region. Some of those could be on the strong side. Lows will be around 60 degrees. Partly sunny on Saturday with highs in the mid to upper 70s. There's a slight chance for a pop-up shower or storm late in the day. Saturday night will be partly cloudy with lows around 60. Sunny on Sunday with highs in the mid 70s. Mostly sunny on Monday with highs again in the mid 70s. And mid 70s Tuesday with mostly sunny skies. That's your region forecast.
2: 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The first Football Friday is upon us, as here are the top games to look out for all across the area. On the Region Sports Network, the top-ranked Crown Point Bulldogs face Lowell. The Trojans of Chesterton host Hobart in a top-10 clash. And Morton travels to the Warpath to take on Portage. Other games to note tonight include Highland at Griffin. Valparaiso will go out to Penn. LaPorte will go to New Prairie. A top-5 matchup between Andrean and Merrillville. Michigan City is at Hanover Central, and Munster and Lake Central do battle tomorrow evening. We will be live all night long with scoreboard and studio updates. 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That's all from us. I'm Mike DeWan with the Region Sports Network, the only game in town.

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0: 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Cubs center fielder Pete Crow Armstrong is unveiling his own cereal, the limited edition cinnamon toast flavored cereal named Pete Crow Crunch. Sold online. Portion of the proceeds will go to the Boys and Girls Clubs of Chicago. You can also add in a bowl featuring Pete Crow Armstrong for $15.95. Each person can buy up to 10 boxes of cereal. I remember, I think it probably was the 2016 season. Other Cubs fans may remember as well when they had Rizzo O's, David Ross Flakes, and I forget what Ben Zobrist cereal was. I don't remember exactly what kind of cereals they were. I just know that I had the boxes. I should know because I still have the boxes, the empty cereal boxes that I saved from their cereals in my house.
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Your retro weekend continues through Sunday. That's Creed on the playlist, Z107. Some storms possible tonight, and then an isolated passing shower possible tomorrow. But otherwise, looks really good for Kautz Pork Fest. They've got entertainment going on tonight. And the Main Street closes 7 a.m. tomorrow through Kautz. 5K goes through town. 8 a.m. the vendors open. 10:30 is the parade. And then following the parade, the Kautz Fire Department has their pork chop fundraiser. And then all of the festivities continue in the afternoon with the beer garden and the band starting at 5. Kautz Pork Fest tomorrow. Going to be great weather. I'll catch you back here on Monday afternoon at 3. Have a great weekend.

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1: President Trump can continue building the White House ballroom for now. The Supreme Court today issued a stay on a lower court's ruling that had paused work on the project. That stay will remain in place as the High Court continues to weigh Trump's appeal of the lower court's ruling. Trump argues the ballroom project is a matter of national security. The president's hoping to boost Republican Senator Darlene Graham ahead of her primary runoff next week. He's headlining a rally today at the Myrtle Beach Convention Center. Days before Graham, who's the sister of the late Senator Lindsey Graham, faces Congressman Ralph Norman in a Republican Senate runoff this Tuesday. Severe weather's firing up now for the Carolinas and the Midwest. NOAA's Storm Prediction Center's issued a level 2 out of 5 risk of severe thunderstorms across central North Carolina and South Carolina. And flash flood warnings are now extending from Nebraska to Wisconsin. Tornado warnings are in effect for Dane County, Wisconsin. I'm Scott Carr.
2: For Northwest Indiana, showers and storms are likely overnight tonight with lows around 60 degrees. We'll be partly sunny on Saturday with highs in the mid to upper 70s. There's a slight chance for a pop-up shower or storm late in the day. Partly cloudy Saturday night with lows again around 60. Then we dry out and it will feel like fall for a few days. Sunny and mid 70s on Sunday, Monday, and Tuesday. That's your region forecast.